America turned 250 years old last weekend, and apparently half of us missed the assignment. 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

Somebody decided that it'd be a good idea to rank Wendy's chicken items from worst to best. 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

Got a brand new song from Joe Nichols for you to check out on Stream It or Skip It tonight, brought to you by T-Mobile. First verse and chorus of a new one called Say La Vie in minutes.

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We'll get into that next.

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You kind of wonder how many of them are actually single, too. You know, different country, they're out running around. Who's going to find out? On a train.

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2: I was all but 22, I think, at the time. I'd been out on the road, lonely at night. And it'd been a while.

103.7 WHHT. Another famous duet, Cody Johnson and Carrie Underwood. Yes, I'm going to play that duet later this hour, and you'll have a chance to hear both Carrie and Cody talk about each other behind their backs. It's all good, trust me. But you'll hear them talk about the song, too. And here's the really big news. Garth Brooks has announced a tour. I've got all the details. I've been digging. I'm going to dig. Give me 20 minutes, 30 minutes or so to get all that together, and I'll pass it along.

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I have a really good friend listening tonight via the internet up in Paris, Kentucky, going through a really rough time, and I wanted to play a song of comfort for you. And when I pulled this song out, I thought, you know what? This is a really good song for a lot of us to hear, maybe everyone, because something positive, you know? If you're going through something really rough and you think you just can't see the end to it,

0: Bonnie Millsap, 103.7 WHHT. Okay, I'm going to play this Cody Johnson, Carrie Underwood song. I think this is going to be one of those songs that will get played literally forever. And at the time when it came out, I talked with Carrie about the song, and here's what she said.
1: He's awesome. I remember the first time I met him. I know he's been working at this for a long time, but whenever somebody kind of comes onto the scene, it seems like it happens so fast. But I remember the first time I met him and I was like, I like that guy. Came away from that meeting, like not meeting, it was just like at an award show, but told my manager, like, I like him. He just seems very genuine and like the real deal. And he's got an incredible voice. So I feel like it was inevitable that we would sing together at some point. And I love this song so much. And getting to be in the studio and like be around him on the video shoot and things like that. He is the real deal. And he's like this cowboy that sings, which love that.

0: Cody Johnson and Carrie Underwood. Since I played what Carrie said about the song, let me play you what Cody said in an interview when it was first recorded.
1: She reminds me a lot of working with Reba in that, like, to be such an American icon and to have such a huge voice, she's a very, very normal, down-to-earth person that is just the sweetest lady you can meet. I mean, she's been so wonderful to work with. And I mean, I think her vocals speak for herself. It's insane. She did such a great job on the song.
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0: So dippy. 103.7 WHHT. I'm Shannon McCombs, and I've got all the information on Garth that you need to know about this tour. Okay, just a few hours ago, Garth announced an arena tour. Now, he's been teasing this off and on, and he's been comparing it to his shows 30 years ago because he did a stadium tour, you know, in between. But there was a video of him dusting off some old tour stuff from the arena tour, and that's kind of the tease he's been doing. Well, now it's official. He has announced that there will be a first concert August 21st and then a second one on August 22nd in Indianapolis. So, but first, now, I'll check the schedule on this Indianapolis shows. Now, Sunday is wide open. I'm just saying. You know how he does. Usually announces a couple, they sell out, and then there's more. But, you know, who am I to know? That's just rumor, right? But right now, August 21st and 22nd, tickets will go on sale for the Indianapolis show on 1 week from Friday. And the tour will also bring back the famed drum pod. I had to look that up. I didn't know. It's a centerpiece, apparently, for his concerts of the 1990s. Now, here's another big thing about this tour. If you're in the audience, you could be on the album, because he's recording this for an album that he's already named. Yes, Garth is the most prepared artist in the world. The name of the album will be Killer Live. And here's a quote from Garth. I got this, and listen to what he said. He said, going back into the arenas is about putting the stadium show into a box. I guess he means, you know, making it smaller. But he also went on to say, the excitement gets multiplied by the intimacy. Every seat is a great seat. And this is personal, unquote. Now, the show is going to feature both in stage and in the round seating. And this I love. All tickets are reserved and all tickets are the same price. So first come, first serve, whether you're sitting in the very back in the rafters or you are sitting in the front row, tickets are $154, and that includes, okay, the actual ticket is $140, and Ticketmaster is adding on a $4 facility fee, a $10 service charge, and then it says other taxes may apply. Yes, I've searched this. Trust me, I've spent the last 30 minutes, like, searching, calling people. And according to the tour announcement, there will be no pre-sales. Now, this is new. So tickets, when tickets go on sale a week from Friday, they're on sale that day at 10 a.m. In Indianapolis. But all tickets will go on sale simultaneously. I guess that means, it doesn't explain that, but I guess that means both shows go on sale the same day. Because at this point, he's only announced the Indianapolis show. And from what I have found out, he's going to announce one show at a time. Now, that may change. He may announce the whole tour. But one show at a time. He's making it like as exciting as possible. And something that I noticed, that Garth himself is calling this a world tour. His publicity is not. They're just calling it an arena tour. But he's calling it a world tour. So I think this is going to be one of those. Again, my opinion. It's going to go on for a long time, and it's going to go around the world. But that's all I know at this point. I've told you everything I have learned. And if you want more, go to his page. They give you the simple version of that. But there you have it. Tickets on sale 1 week from Friday for the Indianapolis show. And you know he's going to come closer to that. I know Indianapolis is a couple hundred miles away from where I'm sitting in Bowling Green. And I know it is from Glasgow. But you know there are going to be closer shows. But you know what Garth says, you know, because all things are on the table with Garth. He always says this.
1: You're an artist. And as long as God allows you to create and the people allow you to create, and you do.
0: And he does.

Graham Brown. Draining that song for that voice. 103.7. Just to give you an update on T, he is doing great. I interviewed him recently for a television project I'm working on. He was writing a song with Bill Anderson. So he's writing. He's also still playing. You may see him play the Grand Ole Opry. Plus, I told him he's after my job because I was teasing. But he is hosting his own radio show these days. It's on satellite radio. Here's Thomas Rhett. Baby.

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Glasgow weather, humid and drenching thunderstorms later today, and high of 82. Possible flooding. Basically the same forecast for Wednesday night with a low of 69. It's 72 in Glasgow.

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I'm Shannon McCombs. So glad to have you along. Coming up, I've got a packed hour. I'm going to pull some Toby Keith audio, something from an interview. I don't even know what I'm going to play yet. I'm going to play something from years ago with Toby Keith. And you'll hear from Crystal Gayle. We're going to talk wardrobe. She's a great one to talk wardrobe with, don't you think? Here's Rodney Atkins, 103.7 WHHT.

That's Reba, 103.7 WHHT. Okay, for this next artist, I'm wishing happy birthday to. I bet you. In fact, I will go past that. I would say, I could guarantee that someone listening knows him. You're either his neighbor, go to school with his kids, seen him around town, said hello to him while you deliver the mail. Whatever it is Fred Young's birthday from Edmonton, Kentucky. That's why I know there are friends of his listening. He makes Kentucky proud. So Kentucky headhunter, singer, drummer, Fred Young turned 68 today. I believe he could have been the only person I ever saw wear a coonskin cap on the CMA Awards. Do you remember that? It was awesome. This was the song they sang that night.

0: So I've made an executive decision. I've decided I'm going to play another Crystal Gayle song. Okay, that's coming up in just a minute. But I mentioned earlier about her wardrobe. So here's the thing. I've learned over the years about this whole world behind the artist. Of course, it's important because, you know, imaging is important. And their wardrobe stylist is important. And through the years, I've talked to different artists. And it's amazing to me, that whole world. I mean, some artists, not all, but there are some who can afford it. And it's important enough. They have wardrobe stylists that go on tour with them, pick out their outfits, their shoes, their jewelry, everything that matches, and make sure their clothes are ironed and ready and in place and ready for the next show and the next, and that shows don't overlap in the clothes and so forth and so on. But then I learned from Carrie Underwood, and I've worked with Carrie many, many times over the years, and we've talked wardrobe different times, because when you see Carrie Underwood, I mean, she wears the most gorgeous clothes. I've never seen her in the same thing. I don't know if it's ever happened, but I asked her once, I said, have you ever like put something on and then looked back at the pictures and thought, oh, I don't remember that? And she said, yes. I mean, because there are people who come in and you're in a rush or whatever, and you just put on the clothes and you go. And I learned a little bit of that by experience from, you know, I used to host television shows for the Nashville Network and CMT. And when I would come in for those shows, they had somebody that did the same thing, that had my wardrobe ready, and I had no choice in it. They'd bring stuff, they knew my sizes and measurements, and then it would be there. And if it didn't fit, they'd take pins and, you know, pin it together in the back so that it wasn't seen on camera. But anyway, with Carrie Underwood, she was telling me this, and I thought this was just the most, I don't know, it just opened my eyes to things. She said that there is a warehouse full of her clothes. And I have since learned this is the case with a lot of artists, but a warehouse full of her clothes, and there's someone that's in charge of all of that, that takes care of it, files it, and archives it so that, you know, when she wears an outfit for a certain concert, it's logged on there. If it's logged for a certain CMA awards, the year and the date, everything, and then it's archived so that they can get to it easily or go in and rework one of those outfits, take part of it and rework it for something else. Just in, like I said, it just opened my eyes to a lot of things. And all of that to say, I had a conversation with Crystal Gayle about that, because I love the clothes that she wears. You see Crystal Gayle, it's usually something flowing, and just she's such a beautiful person, and I mean inside and out. I always enjoy talking with her. And I'll pick this up mid-conversation of Crystal Gayle talking about her wardrobe.
1: Well, I wish I was a better organizer than I am, because I'll go to look for something and I can't find it. And it's like, okay, do I have two of those? Maybe it's over here. You know, I'm getting better. I'm going to get better. But I like to change up outfits. I do have certain outfits that I'll wear and wear and wear and until they fall apart, because I just love them. And I know that, and you probably could see it from pictures of some of my friends that come to the concerts, and they've gotten it from every concert they've been at. I've got some that, you know, they'll over 100 concerts that they've been at, you know, they're keeping tab. And it's great because

That's John Conley, 103.7 WHHT. I'm Shannon McCombs. I'm still getting over this COVID thing. I mean, it is lingering with me. Part of it is like my head feels like it's 1,000 pounds and I don't hear very well. So sometimes I catch myself. It sounds like I'm yelling or something. But bear with me. I know you have and I appreciate that. Listen, something good. The good news is we have a new order of t-shirts in, the WHH t-shirts. And if you'd like to get yours, if you see us out and about, be sure to stop by and pick yours up. 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Here's Tim McGraw.

0: Dierks Bentley, 103.7 WHHT. Hey, we're going to take a moment and remember Toby Keith. He was born on this date in 1961. He passed away with stomach cancer in 2024. He was only 62. He had announced a couple of years before he died that he had stomach cancer and that he was battling it. But I wanted to go back and play a song of his. This is from the album Honky Tonk University. Had a few hits on that album. Honky Tonk U was on it. As Good As I Once Was, I'm trying to remember. I remember there was also a duet on there with Merle Haggard. I'll have to find that one sometime and play it. I can't even recall the name of it right now. But I wanted to play this song because when this came out, I remember Toby coming into the studio and us playing these songs, and we did kind of a world premiere of it is when I was on satellite radio. And he loved this song. Of course he did. He wrote it. He had just written it. It was brand new. And he wrote it with his buddy Scotty Emmerich. It was a top five song in the United States called Big Blue Note, remembering Toby Keith.
1: See that big blue note over there on the counter? You don't want to read that thing, man. It's a real get you downer. But don't you dare say nothing else bad about her. She's gone. 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It gets real lonely around here.

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0: note. Toby Keith, as we remember Toby Keith, 103.7 WHHT. I found it. I found the song that Toby recorded with Merle Haggard, and it's on Honky Tonk University. And before I play it, I hadn't heard this in ages, okay? Probably since the album came out. But before I play it, I'm going to play you something that I recorded with Toby Keith. This is from a press conference, so you'll probably hear some of us laughing in the background. There's a few of us sitting at the table interviewing him at the same time. But him talking about the legends, including Merle Haggard. Here's the late Toby Keith.
1: Hag, he's unbelievable. I call him, I call Willie, and I call Mel Tillis, those three, about once a month just because I freaking can. You know what I mean? What's up? Willie wants a joke. Hag wants to tell you about getting his teeth tuned so he can sing like Jimmy Rogers, or how good water is. You know how important water is for you, boy? Water. Old boy made that stuff now. You know? So I just love it. And Mel's a whole different thing. I can't even talk about that. We'll just sit out there and go, let's call Hag, let's call Will, let's call. And we just call Smut about 20 minutes and Garmin.
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Ella Langley with Morgan Wallen, 103.7 WHHT. I'm Shannon McCombs. I am currently digging. I've got the shovel in my hand, and I am digging my rabbit hole, my musical rabbit hole. It's going to be fun. Hang with me. We'll go down it. Really?

Chapin Carpenter, 103.7 WHHT. Boy, do I have a journey for us to go on. Okay, I'm going to start in one place, and we'll end up with Leanne Womack here in a few minutes. But for starters, today is Drew Womack's birthday. He is 56 years old. Who is Drew Womack? He was the lead singer for Sons of the Desert. Remember that band? Late 90s. Great sound and a very unique voice as their lead singer of Drew Womack. Where are they now? Okay, where are they now? I have no idea. I think Drew is back in Texas because this band was formed in Waco, Texas. I believe they're all from Texas. But Scott Sims, you know, the keyboard player, you see him in the video, he lives in Hendersonville area and is a very successful real estate agent. He sells homes in that area, like Springfield, Hendersonville, Nashville. But as far

was Drew Womack. He came back to Nashville for a bit, maybe 15 years ago or so, and but then left. I thought he had moved here for a while, but never heard anything from him. They recorded, for those of you who were fans of that band, they recorded a second album, and I don't think it was ever released. I don't know if somebody at the top was fired or what, but I don't think it was ever released. But before we get to LeAnn Womack, I want to play a song by this band. Sons of the Desert, 1997.

There you go. Sons of the Desert. I'm going to play a trio of songs that lead singer Drew Womack is connected to. Okay, remember when Leanne Womack released I Hope You Dance? Incredible background singers. That's Sons of the Desert. And if you listen to this song, and after hearing that, even if you've never heard either one, you will recognize Drew Womack's voice shining through. By the way, as Leanne once said in an interview, yes, they are both from Texas. They both have the same last name. But she and Drew Womack are not kin to each other. Hey, and coming up after this, I'll play a Kenny Chesney hit song that Drew Womack co-wrote.

Luke Combs, Be By You. By the way, if you have the album, you're familiar with the song Rethink Some Things. That's his next single, so you'll be hearing a lot more of that real soon. Hey, be sure to listen in this morning at 6:45 for Secret Celebrity. Todd plays the game every morning, and you could be a winner, just like Chris Wheeler was. Here's Josh Turner.

David Frizzell and Shelley West, 103.7 WHHT. I announced a couple of hours ago that Garth Brooks has announced that he will be doing an arena tour. He's calling it a world tour, and they've announced one date so far. It's August 21st, actually two dates, one city, August 21st and 22nd in Indianapolis. And tickets go on sale 1 week from Friday. So that's huge news in the world of Garth. The one thing I haven't heard yet, of course, he only announced this a few hours before I went on the air, is who will open for him?

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It is. Clay Walker, 103.7 WHHT. The Glasgow weather, listen to this, humid, but we're looking for drenching thunderstorms. Man, that is the word that the weather service is using, drenching thunderstorms possible, and possible flooding. High of 82, same forecast for Wednesday night with a low of 69. 71 now in Glasgow.

Billy Currington, 103.7 WHHT. I'm going to play you a mega hit, 1956. This song was number one for 9 weeks from Sonny James. Sonny James lived to be 87. He died about 10 years ago. So he recorded this, though, when he was 28 years old.

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That's Joe Diffie, 103.7 WHHT. You know, after midnight, we play country's hottest hits back-to-back with the legends of country music. So this hour, everything from Keith Whitley to Jordan Davis to Kris Kristofferson to Luke Bryan. We'll have fun.

That's Pam Tillis. A little later on this morning, Leslie with Circle Salon and Spa will be joining Kelly McKay for Shop Local. 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

0: It's Susie Boggess, 103.7 WHHT. I'm Shannon McCombs, taking a little trip here to 1973, so let's go. I'm going to play, at that time, on this date, in 1973, Kris Kristofferson had the number one song in the country. Now, a couple of big artists are on this song with him. Rita Coolidge, which, by the way, was not married to him yet, but they got married later in the year during the success of this song and stayed married for maybe 7 or 8 years. The other artist that's a part of this record is Larry Gatlin. And at the time, he was kind of an up-and-coming singer-songwriter. So Kris Kristofferson was surrounded by talent right there. I should say those guys were also surrounded by talent with Kris Kristofferson. But the song was Why Me?
1: Why me, Lord?

know, I cannot think of another George Strait song that I love more than that one. I can't think of one, so I'm guessing there's not one. I'm Shannon McCombs. This is Jordan Davis. I love

Lauren Elena and Chase Matthew, 103.7 WHHT. Glasgow weather is going to be humid today, but drenching thunderstorms and possible flooding, high of 82. Overnight, basically the same with a low of 69. Right now, it's 71 in Glasgow. Here in Bowling Green, it's 74.

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0: 103.7 WHHT, latest from Parmalee. 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So use extra caution when you're driving out and about. 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
3: 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One, auction 25 acres at Kara's Landing Subdivision. 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
1: 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Less than an hour from now. Coming up at 6:40, Secret Celebrity. Your chance to win a drink from the Hive.
2: He's a ranch hand in a pinch, man. 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
2: Nailed it, 6 o'clock, and it's time for the news from GN1. Chris Houchins filling in for Todd Steinbergen, and we've got the news brought to you by Glasgow Building Supply on the 31E bypass, and also sponsored by Southern States Co-op Glasgow, new location on Cross Street.
3: Good morning. Here's the latest from Glasgow News 1. Cave City Distilling is now officially part of the Kentucky Bourbon Trail, joining over 70 other distilleries and bourbon-related businesses. Master distiller and owner Luke Jean says the Cave City operation builds on the balanced distilling roots in Smith's Grove and the historic Mammoth Cave Bourbon brand. Jean says being on the trail is expected to boost tourism, tours, and tastings at their Cave City and Smith's Grove locations, as well as sales at Mammoth Cave Lodge and local bars and restaurants. AAA, Kentucky State Police, and local tow operators are joining forces in Horse Cave to show off new vehicle-mounted electronic safety signs designed to protect roadside workers. AAA says research shows these variable message signs can increase the odds that drivers slow down or change lanes by 95% when approaching roadside crews. The demonstration will be held at Alvey's Towing and Recovery on Flint Ridge Road, with tow trucks on site to show exactly how the new signs work in the field. A second lawsuit is challenging Cave City's annexation of the property targeted for a proposed hyperscale data center. Kentucky Industrial Alliance has asked Barron Circuit Court to invalidate the city's 2024 annexation of about 245 acres of the former Brandstetter property along Doyle Avenue, focusing on a 0.09-acre Shaw Cemetery parcel. The complaint says the cemetery had a different owner and alleges the city mishandled the consent annexation process required under Kentucky law when it zoned most of the site for heavy industry. Cave City is asking a judge to throw out a lawsuit over its one-year moratorium on data center applications. Attorneys for the city and the Joint City-County Planning Commission says Kentucky Industrial Alliance never submitted a complete development plan, only a two-page application, and therefore lacks legal standing to sue. A hearing on the company's request for a preliminary injunction that would temporarily block the moratorium is scheduled for July 20th, while the case moves forward in Barron Circuit Court. The Barron County Fiscal Court approved several items on Tuesday morning, including a construction manager for Cave City's Agricultural Expo Center. Codell Construction Company, out of Clark County, was unanimously approved out of 5 applicants. The company will facilitate the start of the Ag Expo project, beginning with the design and working to obtain new market tax credits. For full details on these stories and more local coverage throughout the day, visit GlasgowNews1.com. I'm Chris Houchins.
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2: Weather in a word, foggy, 3 minutes after 6, a WHHT forecast brought to you by Tri-County Auto and Oil, downtown Horse Cave. Watch out for patchy fog. There is a 40% chance of showers and thunderstorms today, mainly this afternoon and tonight. High today about the same as yesterday, 84. Low tonight, 69 with patchy fog. Tomorrow, showers and thunderstorms likely, otherwise sunny. High tomorrow, 87. High at Top Commerce Plaza on the fourth floor, 68. At Bunch Center, 68.

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1: Good morning. We are bringing back the impossible question this morning.
0: It's got to do with food.
1: It does. We eat enough of this every day to cover about 100 acres, so we'll talk about what that is.
0: 100 acres.
1: Coming up at the bottom of the hour.
0: Chase Matthew on the way now, Tim McGraw.

0: darling.
1: 103.7 WHHT. There's Chase Matthew. Are you aware of the ongoing controversy that he needs an S on his last name?
2: No, I have not.
1: You want to chime in on that?
2: Have you seen my Chase Matthew rubber duck I have in my office?
1: Oh, you what?
2: That's a phrase you didn't expect to hear this morning, did you?
1: No.
2: Chase Matthews.
1: Does the duck have an S painted on his back?
2: It does not, but it does need one.
1: Okay, all right. So, hottest history challenge. I guess I can pose this in the form of a question. One thing for this day. Back in 1947, the beginning of Roswell UFO mania. On this day in 1947, the Roswell Daily Record erroneously reported. That's what it says.
2: They went back and changed that newspaper is what they've done.
1: Well, they did. Well, here's what happened. According as I, this is what, this is my computer screen moving around here. Yeah. What happened was they... That was debunked by every skilled ufologist in the world. Realized that actually was a pieces of a flying saucer.
2: Of course it was.
1: Everybody knows that.
2: Yeah.
1: Soldiers at the Roswell Army Airfield in New Mexico recovered the remains of a flying saucer that had crashed on a local ranch. It says here, on my computer screen, although that claim was quickly refuted by authorities, the Roswell incident eventually became the center of a flying saucer mania that soon gripped the country.
2: We saw it in Independence Day. Bill Pullman went down there and looked at it.
1: No, I mean,
2: Jeff Goldblum,
1: besides
2: all of them did.
1: The debunk has been debunked on that.
2: It's been rebunked.
1: There was not a weather balloon there.
2: No.
1: So,
2: No. All right.
1: But I tell you what, that is your hottest history challenge. Chris Houchins, UFOs and aliens, is there something to all this stuff going on lately? Are you keeping up on this stuff?
2: I'm not sure. There's somebody at the door. There's a couple guys at the door in suits. I need to go see who they are.
1: Okay, all right.
2: What? Hold on. What?
1: I think they want...
2: they're wearing earpieces. What's going on there?
1: Oh, are they wearing black and
2: they are.
1: Shades?
2: Yeah.
1: Okay.
2: We're expecting a flash here anytime soon.
1: If they get out an ink pen...
2: don't look at it.
1: Don't hold it. Don't sign anything and don't even... Look at it. So your question is, do you think there's anything to this stuff at all? Your answer is?
2: I'm going to say no.
1: Your answer is wrong. Well, wait a minute. I hit the wrong button.
2: See, the government knew what was going on.
1: The government made me push the wrong button there.
2: It bunked it.
1: But no, there's something. I don't know. I'm not saying I believe in aliens from outer space, but there's something going on about this.
2: We can trust the government.
1: Yeah. Ronald Reagan reminded us of that. When it comes to Bigfoot,
2: No.
1: All right.
2: Just a hairy guy in Park City.
1: I guess everybody's got to make up their mind. It's 6:20. Good morning from WHHT.
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0: 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Waking up with Todd and Kelly, and is this something we can have for breakfast?
1: You could.
0: That you're talking about?
1: You could.
0: All right. What's the question? The impossible question?
1: Yeah, I thought I would bring that back today. So, Americans eat enough of this every day to cover about 100 acres.
0: Well, I eat enough Doritos to cover several acres in a day.
1: In a day?
0: By myself.
1: How many bags of Doritos are you going through, Todd?
0: Well, I lost count of them. No, I do eat
1: like
0: a lot.
1: Like the regular original Doritos or
0: kind.
1: Cool Ranch?
0: Doesn't matter.
1: Or,
0: I like them all.
1: Oh, you like them all. Okay.
0: Any kind.
1: Okay.
0: So, but that's not the answer.
1: It's not the answer.
0: I don't even know what to get. We eat a lot. We eat a lot of it, huh? We eat the cereal.
1: No.
0: Okay.
1: There's lots of ingredients in this.
0: Sounds a little complicated.
1: It really isn't.
0: Probably would not be something I would eat.
1: It's round.
0: Chili.
1: Round.
0: Soup. Round.
1: Round.
0: You put it in a bowl, it's pretty doggone round if you ask me.
1: But the food itself is round.
0: Oh, okay.
1: What is round?
0: I'm really bad at this game. We need another game. A round loaf of bread. Oh, pizza.
1: Oh, yes. It's early.
0: Pizza isn't.
1: It's early.
0: When I make pizza, it's not round. It's kind of more oval shaped.
1: Whoa, hold on.
0: More blob.
1: Do you make, when was the last time you made pizza?
0: I do it all the time.
1: Oh, and you're a liar.
0: And I sprinkle it with, of course, Doritos.
1: Of course you do.
0: It's an acquired taste.
1: But yeah, we eat enough pizza every day to cover about 100 acres.
0: You got a favorite frozen pizza?
1: No, not Red really Baron. A favorite. I can't think of the name of
0: store
1: it.
0: Brand.
1: It has a gluten-free crust.
0: Oh, gosh. Gluten-free.
1: But I make my own pizza.
0: Of course you do.
1: I take focaccia bread that I get from the farmer's market each week, and it's pretty big, and I slice it in half, and then I put cheese and turkey pepperoni and meat and seasonings.
0: And some
1: it's so good.
0: Cool Ranch Doritos.
1: No, I don't do that. I don't want crunchy pizza.
0: So, some more good ideas for breakfast today. Let's see what's going on in the news. We've got Chris Houchins filling in for the other Todd.
2: Good morning. Here's the latest from Glasgow News 1. Cave City Distilling is now officially part of the Kentucky Bourbon Trail, joining over 70 other distilleries and bourbon-related businesses. Master distiller and owner Luke Jean says the Cave City operation builds on the balanced distilling roots in Smith's Grove and the historic Mammoth Cave Bourbon brand. Jean says being on the trail is expected to boost tourism, tours, and tastings at their Cave City and Smith's Grove locations, as well as sales at Mammoth Cave Lodge and local bars and restaurants. AAA, Kentucky State Police, and local tow operators are joining forces in Horse Cave to show off new vehicle-mounted electronic safety signs designed to protect roadside workers. AAA says research shows these variable message signs can increase the odds that drivers slow down or change lanes by 95% when approaching roadside crews. The demonstration will be held at Albee's Towing and Recovery on Flint Ridge Road, with tow trucks on site to show exactly how the new signs work in the field. A second lawsuit is challenging Cave City's annexation of the property targeted for a proposed hyperscale data center. Kentucky Industrial Alliance has asked Barron Circuit Court to invalidate the city's 2024 annexation of about 245 acres of the former Brandstetter property along Doyle Avenue, focusing on a 0.09-acre Shaw Cemetery parcel. The complaint says the cemetery had a different owner and alleges the city mishandled the consent annexation process required under Kentucky law when it zoned most of the site for heavy industry. Cave City is asking a judge to throw out a lawsuit over its one-year moratorium on data center applications. Attorneys for the city and the Joint City-County Planning Commission says Kentucky Industrial Alliance never submitted a complete development plan, only a two-page application, and therefore lacks legal standing to sue. A hearing on the company's request for a preliminary injunction that would temporarily block the moratorium is scheduled for July 20th while the case moves forward in Barron Circuit Court. The Barron County Fiscal Court approved several items on Tuesday morning, including a construction manager for Cave City's Agricultural Expo Center. Codell Construction Company, out of Clark County, was unanimously approved out of 5 applicants. The company will facilitate the start of the Ag Expo project, beginning with the design and working to obtain new market tax credits. For full details on these stories and more local coverage throughout the day, visit GlasgowNews1.com. I'm Chris Houchins.
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0: 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Time for a clue for Secret Celebrity. We've got it coming up in a few minutes, and we'll be playing for a 16-ounce drink from The Hive. The clue is Shawshank. There we go. That's it. Shawshank, one word. So we'll play that in a few minutes. We've got the forecast now brought to you by Green River Rentals, equipment rental professionals in Glasgow and Bowling Green. Patchy morning fog. There's a 40% chance of showers and thunderstorms today, mainly this afternoon and tonight. High today 84, low tonight 69 with more patchy fog. Looking to tomorrow, showers and thunderstorms are likely, otherwise sunny, high of 87. At Commerce Plaza, it's 70. 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

0: and pass the Doritos. 103.7 WHHT, 640, 20 minutes till 7. Time for Secret Celebrity. Got a great prize today, a free 16-ounce drink from The Hive on the Square in Glasgow. If you're the first caller at 270-651-3000, correctly identify the Secret Celebrity. The clue today is Shawshank. Even though this clip is not from Shawshank, here it goes.
1: There is a mysterious ritual that dates back thousands of years.
0: You don't want your kids looking at that trash. The clue is Shawshank, but that's a clip from something else. Do I need to play it one more time? No, I don't think so.
1: There is a mysterious ritual that dates back thousands of years.
0: Nobody wants to listen to me. 270-651-3000 to win Secret Celebrity, a drink from The Hive. 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

0: 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What? No winner yet on Secret Celebrity?
1: There is a mysterious ritual that dates back thousands of years.
0: Who is that? The clue earlier was Shawshank, and another clue, he drove Miss Daisy. Oh, that ought to give it away. Shawshank, and he drove Miss Daisy. Just the name of this actor.
1: There is a mysterious ritual that dates back thousands of years.
0: Call 270-651-3000. 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

0: 103.7 WHHT, another perfect country singer named Jacob Heckworth. Y'all, what took you so long at 647? What's taking us so long to get a winner? We're not, we still don't have a winner yet for secret celebrity, but we do have somebody on the phone. Is that right?
1: Yes, I just want to say good morning. This is Virginia.
0: Oh, hi, Virginia. You've won from us, so you can't win again, right, for 30 days?
1: Right. And I just wanted to say I got the drink at the Hive. It was a raspberry, I think, lemonade, and it was delicious.
0: Okay, well, good. We are glad you liked it, and thank you very much for being one of our listeners.
1: Good morning.
0: Good morning. We'll talk to you later. Bye-bye.
1: All right, bye-bye.
0: Wish I could, should have let Virginia guess at it anyway, even though she's not qualified to win. But anyway, this is...
2: There is a mysterious ritual that dates back thousands of years.
0: Morgan Freeman, y'all. I'm trying to do my impression, not a very good one. that's a clip from the Emperor Penguin documentary. Yeah, pretty bad impression there. So enough of that. That's Morgan Freeman, the secret celebrity today. Maybe we'll get a winner tomorrow morning. Listen again at 6:40, see if we can make you a winner of a nice prize. All right, we've got fog this morning. Watch out for that. Heading to work, coming up, Dierks Bentley on WHHT.
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0: 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We've got Throwback Thursday coming up. Let me guess, tomorrow.
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0: Yes, sir. All right.
10: Throwback Thursday movie night. And this week, they will be featuring Legally Blonde. Mm-hmm. I cannot believe it's been 25 years since this movie was released.
0: Have you seen that a gazillion times?
10: Oh, yes. Oh, my gosh. Yes, for sure. Now, they're going to want you to practice your bend and snap.
0: Oh, is that in the movie?
10: Bend and snap.
0: Okay.
10: She tries to teach Paulette how to get the attention of the UPS guy that she has the hots for.
0: Okay. Well, I've obviously not seen Legally Blonde a gazillion times. But it is one that my wife, she'll watch it over and over and over. Mm-hmm. Obviously, I kind of tune it out when it's on.
10: It's such a great movie.
0: I'm going to have to put my foot down.
10: I mean.
0: About that. But
10: she loves pink. Yeah. Which is my favorite.
0: My wife or the lady in the movie?
10: No, Elle. Okay. Elle Woods. She loves pink.
0: Well, I've had a very educational experience about Legally Blonde today. Thank you very much, Kelly. So this is going on.
10: Can you practice the bend and snap?
0: No, not even gonna. No need to practice that.
10: Okay.
0: It's kind of like all practicing soccer. I just don't have any
10: need. Never mind. Just forget it.
0: So this is at the library.
10: Yes, tomorrow. It's coming up tomorrow night at 5:00. That's July 9th, 5:00 at the Marywood Weldon Library.
0: When you get there, tell them you heard us talking about that on 103.7 WHHT. My brother.

over a week without a data center story? My goodness. But guess what, y'all? We've got two data center stories and more news from Chris Houchins.

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1: Nailed it. 7 o'clock. Time for a look at the news from Chris Houches, filling in for Todd Steinberg in Glasgow News 1. 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
2: Good morning. Here's the latest from Glasgow News 1. Cave City Distilling is now officially part of the Kentucky Bourbon Trail, joining over 70 other distilleries and bourbon-related businesses. Master distiller and owner Luke Jean says the Cave City operation builds on the balanced distilling roots in Smith's Grove and the historic Mammoth Cave Bourbon brand. Jean says being on the trail is expected to boost tourism, tours, and tastings at their Cave City and Smith's Grove locations, as well as sales at Mammoth Cave Lodge and local bars and restaurants. AAA, Kentucky State Police, and local tow operators are joining forces in Horse Cave to show off new vehicle-mounted electronic safety signs designed to protect roadside workers. AAA says research shows these variable message signs can increase the odds that drivers slow down or change lanes by 95% when approaching roadside crews. The demonstration will be held at Alvey's Towing and Recovery on Flint Ridge Road, with tow trucks on site to show exactly how the new signs work in the field. A second lawsuit is challenging Cave City's annexation of the property targeted for a proposed hyperscale data center. Kentucky Industrial Alliance has asked Barron Circuit Court to invalidate the city's 2024 annexation of about 245 acres of the former Brandstetter property along Doyle Avenue, focusing on a 0.09-acre Shaw Cemetery parcel. The complaint says the cemetery had a different owner and alleges the city mishandled the consent annexation process required under Kentucky law when it zoned most of the site for heavy industry. Cave City is asking a judge to throw out a lawsuit over its one-year moratorium on data center applications. Attorneys for the city and the Joint City-County Planning Commission says Kentucky Industrial Alliance never submitted a complete development plan, only a two-page application, and therefore lacks legal standing to sue. A hearing on the company's request for a preliminary injunction that would temporarily block the moratorium is scheduled for July 20th while the case moves forward in Barron Circuit Court. The Barron County Fiscal Court approved several items on Tuesday morning, including a construction manager for Cave City's Agricultural Expo Center. Codell Construction Company, out of Clark County, was unanimously approved out of five applicants. The company will facilitate the start of the Ag Expo project, beginning with the design and working to obtain new market tax credits. For full details on these stories and more local coverage throughout the day, visit GlasgowNews1.com. I'm Chris Houches.
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1: Good morning. 4 minutes after 7 in WHHT. Forecast calling for patchy morning fog. It's thicker this morning than we've had in a while. A 40% chance of showers and thunderstorms today, mainly this afternoon and tonight. High today, 84. Low tonight, 69 with patchy fog. Tomorrow, showers and thunderstorms likely. Otherwise, when it's not stormy tomorrow, be sunshine with a high of 87. High top Commerce Plaza, mostly cloudy, 71. Bulanan Park on the square, 71. Waking up with Todd and Kelly, perfect country singer named Graylin James, y'all. Scotty McCreary on the way, Jason Aldean coming up. How about Low Cash?

0: Waking up with Todd and Kelly, 103.7 WHHT at 7-Eleven. Hey, Kelly, think we could do Kelly Eye for the Fat Guy today. We haven't done that in a while.
1: We haven't done that in a while.
0: I have a fashion question to run by
1: you. Oh, okay.
0: But it's got to do with me, of course. It's got to do with me.
1: I'll

0: 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Jason Aldean, can't see the sky. Got overcast. We got fog this morning, Kelly.
1: Yes, it is very foggy. Like, it wasn't early this morning, yeah, but it has become pretty foggy.
0: Pretty thick out there, so be careful for that. We've got another edition of Kelly Eye for the Fat Guy. So that's where I ask you, not really a fashion question, but it's kind of having to do with my self-consciousness of what I'm wearing.
1: Okay.
0: I normally probably don't strike you as a self-conscious guy. The question is, don't be checking out my butt now. I'm not asking about that. Hey, up here, it's my shirt. Asking you a question. I'm wearing a black shirt,
1: yeah,
0: as you can see.
1: I can.
0: So do I look fat in this shirt?
1: No.
0: I don't. Okay. You're just being nice. No. Because they say when you wearing black makes you look slender.
1: Yeah, it's slimmer, yeah.
0: Now, yeah, I
1: don't think you look fat. No, I don't.
0: Okay. So you think the black helps me look less fat?
1: It slims you down a little bit, yes.
0: You're very diplomatic the way you answer these questions. That deserves a round of applause.
1: Thank you.
0: Diplomatically, you refuse to call me fat on the radio.
1: You're not.
0: Well,
1: because
0: see, there you go.
1: You're not.
0: You can't turn it off, can you?
1: I try to be kind.
0: Okay, well.
1: Okay. You know, that's why I have a lot of black in my wardrobe. Because it's slimming.
0: Yeah, okay. Well, you don't need it. You don't need it.
1: Well,
0: but
1: thanks.
0: Wear what you want to. All right.
1: No black. I mean, I kind of have black on today, but not full-on black like you do.
0: Now, you got some leopard-looking stuff. You wore a leopard thing yesterday.
1: Mm-hmm.
0: 2 days in a row, Kelly.
1: Oh, gosh, I did,
0: I know,
1: didn't I?
0: I'm going to have to turn the tables on you here and give you a little criticism there. 2 days in a row. Anything 2 days in a row, people just kind of turn their nose up at you.
1: Well, at least it's not the exact same thing.
0: People. Gosh, people. All right, we got Parmalee coming up. Good morning from WHHT.
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12: Barron County born and raised. 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

0: 103.7 WHHT, Bailey Z730. If you're filling up your Chevy Silverado or your widowed wagon, whatever you got. Kelly, I wonder if gas is going to go up. I'm trying to look there still on Columbia Avenue, that the no count sign there at the Circle K in Glasgow's Ritchie East Side. Can't tell what the price is there, right? It's still got the NC.
1: The NC.
0: I still think it stands for no count sign that doesn't work.
1: You know, if I see something that says NC, I'm thinking no charge.
0: Well, that's not the official word.
1: No.
0: But that would be an interesting interpretation. So I'm trying to, I'm a little worried about gas prices because they've been easing down, and now we're shooting with Iran again. We're shooting back and forth. This is a ceasefire that's got a lot of firing going on. So I do not understand it. So
1: so that means gas is going to go back up?
0: Well, it might. This is kind of what we're keeping our eyes on. All right, let's get the latest news from Glasgow News 1. Chris Houchins filling in for Todd Steenbergen.
2: Good morning. Here's the latest from Glasgow News 1. Cave City Distilling is now officially part of the Kentucky Bourbon Trail, joining over 70 other distilleries and bourbon-related businesses. Master distiller and owner Luke Jean says the Cave City operation builds on the balanced distilling roots in Smith's Grove and the historic Mammoth Cave Bourbon brand. Jean says being on the trail is expected to boost tourism, tours, and tastings at their Cave City and Smith's Grove locations, as well as sales at Mammoth Cave Lodge and local bars and restaurants. AAA, Kentucky State Police, and local tow operators are joining forces in Horse Cave to show off new vehicle-mounted electronic safety signs designed to protect roadside workers. AAA says research shows these variable message signs can increase the odds that drivers slow down or change lanes by 95% when approaching roadside crews. The demonstration will be held at Alvey's Towing and Recovery on Flint Ridge Road, with tow trucks on site to show exactly how the new signs work in the field. A second lawsuit is challenging Cave City's annexation of the property targeted for a proposed hyperscale data center. Kentucky Industrial Alliance has asked Barron Circuit Court to invalidate the city's 2024 annexation of about 245 acres of the former Brandstetter property along Doyle Avenue, focusing on a 0.09-acre Shaw Cemetery parcel. The complaint says the cemetery had a different owner and alleges the city mishandled the consent annexation process required under Kentucky law when it zoned most of the site for heavy industry. Cave City is asking a judge to throw out a lawsuit over its one-year moratorium on data center applications. Attorneys for the city and the Joint City-County Planning Commission says Kentucky Industrial Alliance never submitted a complete development plan, only a two-page application, and therefore lacks legal standing to sue. A hearing on the company's request for a preliminary injunction that would temporarily block the moratorium is scheduled for July 20th while the case moves forward in Barron Circuit Court. The Barron County Fiscal Court approved several items on Tuesday morning, including a construction manager for Cave City's Agricultural Expo Center. Codell Construction Company, out of Clark County, was unanimously approved out of 5 applicants. The company will facilitate the start of the Ag Expo project, beginning with the design and working to obtain new market tax credits. For full details on these stories and more local coverage throughout the day, visit GlasgowNews1.com. I'm Chris Houchins.
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1: So we're going to go with foggy this morning.
0: There you go.
1: It's obviously foggy.
0: Yeah, not really going out on a limb, are you?
1: No, I'm not. 40%. Simple today.
0: So once this fog, it might be 9 o'clock or so before it burns off. Then there's a 40% chance of showers and thunderstorms today. Mainly this afternoon and tonight. High today 84, low tonight 69 with patchy fog again. Tomorrow showers and thunderstorms likely, otherwise sunny, high 87.
1: Currently, guess what? It's foggy in 71 downtown Glasgow.

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You got a t-shirt. 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

0: Waking Up with Todd Kelly, 103.7 WHHT. A foggy morning. Take it easy on the way to work at 7:45, a quarter till 8. And a new Garth tour, Macy G will tell us about that. And it's got a lot to do with 80s. Kelly, what do you think about the 80s?
1: I really like the
0: 80s. You're kind of
1: I was an 80s kid. 80s.
0: See, us 70s people, when the 80s happened, we thought, what the heck are you people doing? I remember thinking about that for a whole decade throughout the 80s. What are you people thinking?
1: Really?
0: Yeah. It was just, a lot of us 70s people think the 80s, we couldn't wait to get over with the 80s.
1: I love the 80s.
0: Not all of us, some of us.
1: But I love the 90s more.
0: 90s, we were coming more.
1: That was really my time.
0: We kind of snapped out of it, but came back to reality in the 90s.
1: And I'll be honest, there is nothing like 90s music.
0: Yeah.
1: In most genres, 90s country music, 90s pop music, 90s rock, there's nothing like it. Mm-hmm. It's my favorite.
0: But when it comes to the 80s, apparently Garth is going to go back to the 80s when he hit it big. So Macy G will tell us more about that with news from Nashville on the way. Going to take a morning ride with George Burge and Luke Bryan coming up on WHHT.
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12: Hey, it's Macy G filling in for Patty B. If you've been waiting for Garth Brooks to hit the road again, you've got some exciting news. Garth just announced his brand new Blame It All on My Roots tour for 2026, and he's taking things back to his 90s concert days.
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12: The tour kicks off August 21st 90s? And 22nd in Indianapolis, with more dates expected to be announced soon. Garth says arena shows make every seat feel close to the action, and he's even bringing back his famous drum pod stage setup from 30 years ago. On top of that, every show will be recorded for a brand new live album. If you're a longtime Garth fan, this one is definitely worth keeping an eye on. That's a look at your news from Nashville on 103.7 WHHT, brought to you by Luxury Garden Center.
0: Yeah, she told me it was going to be 80s.
1: No, she did not.
0: Yes, she did.
1: as soon as our mics were off, I said, Todd,
0: she's talking
1: it's
0: about the
1: 90s.
0: I thought she was talking. Well, Garth got his start in the 80s. Doggone
1: he did.
0: It.
1: He did. But this tour, it's a callback to his 1996 tour, which was 30 years ago.
0: Okay.
1: That was the year I graduated high school, so I remember it well.
0: I was told there would be no math for this job, and I swear she told me.
1: Yeah.
0: 80s.
1: Yeah, no,
0: so anyway.
1: It's the 90s.
0: So we're going back in time.
1: Which is my
0: Garth.
1: Favorite era.
0: Okay, I like the 90s. All right, so everything I just dissed about the 80s, I take it as
1: scratch it.
0: Totally irrelevant. It never happened. I never talked about it. All right, right now it's 7:50.

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Guess what? Data centers in the news. It's been a while since we have a data center story. That's coming up. Glasgow News 1, Chris Houchins, filling in for Todd Steenbergen. Top of the hour.

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2: Good morning. Here's the latest from Glasgow News 1. Cave City Distilling is now officially part of the Kentucky Bourbon Trail, joining over 70 other distilleries and bourbon-related businesses. Master distiller and owner Luke Jean says the Cave City operation builds on the balanced distilling roots in Smith's Grove and the historic Mammoth Cave Bourbon brand. Jean says being on the trail is expected to boost tourism, tours, and tastings at their Cave City and Smith's Grove locations, as well as sales at Mammoth Cave Lodge and local bars and restaurants. AAA, Kentucky State Police, and local tow operators are joining forces in Horse Cave to show off new vehicle-mounted electronic safety signs designed to protect roadside workers. AAA says research shows these variable message signs can increase the odds that drivers slow down or change lanes by 95% when approaching roadside crews. The demonstration will be held at Alvey's Towing and Recovery on Flint Ridge Road, with tow trucks on site to show exactly how the new signs work in the field. A second lawsuit is challenging Cave City's annexation of the property targeted for a proposed hyperscale data center. Kentucky Industrial Alliance has asked Barron Circuit Court to invalidate the city's 2024 annexation of about 245 acres of the former Brandstetter property along Doyle Avenue, focusing on a 0.09-acre Shaw Cemetery parcel. The complaint says the cemetery had a different owner and alleges the city mishandled the consent annexation process required under Kentucky law when it zoned most of the site for heavy industry. Cave City is asking a judge to throw out a lawsuit over its one-year moratorium on data center applications. Attorneys for the city and the Joint City-County Planning Commission says Kentucky Industrial Alliance never submitted a complete development plan, only a two-page application, and therefore lacks legal standing to sue. A hearing on the company's request for a preliminary injunction that would temporarily block the moratorium is scheduled for July 20th while the case moves forward in Barron Circuit Court. The Barron County Fiscal Court approved several items on Tuesday morning, including a construction manager for Cave City's Agricultural Expo Center. Codell Construction Company, out of Clark County, was unanimously approved out of five applicants. The company will facilitate the start of the Ag Expo project, beginning with the design and working to obtain new market tax credits. For full details on these stories and more local coverage throughout the day, visit GlasgowNews1.com. I'm Chris Houchins.
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1: 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Coming up, Kelly, you've got Leslie with the Circle Salon and Spa, right?
6: Yes, so Leslie is actually making her debut on Shop Local. Good morning, Leslie.
7: Good morning.
6: How are you?
7: I'm feeling fantastic, but it's early for me.
6: It is.
1: She operates a salon and spa.
6: Yeah.
1: And she has she has the perfect voice for that, doesn't she?
6: She does. It's so soothing.
7: Thank you so much. It's my spa voice.
1: So I'm going to, while you guys are talking, I'm going to go sit in the corner and take a nap.
6: Okay.
1: I need to lean against the wall or I'll not often hit the floor.
6: I'll tell you, Leslie gives an amazing massage. I have fallen asleep more than once.
1: Mm-hmm. Mm-hmm. All right.
7: That is true.
6: Yeah.
7: She does not snore.
1: We should test that on the radio, but that, I don't know, it might not translate very well.
6: Probably not.
1: On the radio.
6: No, probably not.
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0: 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Hello, good morning. You're listening to Shop Local, and Leslie Huddleston is my co-host this morning from the Circle Salon and Spa. And I said earlier that you were making your debut, and you said I have done this before, but it's been a minute.
1: I don't know
0: how I could have forgotten that, Leslie. I don't know.
1: Well, we shared a lot of time in this building.
0: We have. Yes.
1: So I think it probably all blended. But it's been about 7 years,
0: okay.
1: I want to say.
0: Okay.
1: Mm-hmm.
0: And earlier this week, I was talking about how long you and I have known each other and how long I've been going to see you. And it has been, about 10 years?
1: It has been. I started at Serenity 11 years ago in August, and that's how we met.
0: And yeah, and you coming in here recording a commercial for Serenity.
1: That's right.
0: And I thought, I've got to go and get a massage from this lady.
1: And you did, incredible. And the rest is history.
0: That's exactly right.
1: Yes, that's right.
0: And I have said many, many times before how much you have helped me. Just, you know, in the last several months, you know, when I came to you and I was
1: low back pain.
0: Girl, I cannot get rid of this back pain. I had tried other options and they did not work for me. And Leslie you have been a godsend.
1: Because well, you graduated.
0: So much better.
1: Yeah, you graduated. You started out light pressure and a little fluffy.
0: Yeah, I did
1: and
0: in the very beginning.
1: Yes, I said, this isn't going to work. We've got to do more. You held your breath a little, but we got through it.
0: Yes. Oh, and you can probably tell when I'm like, I start to tense up a little bit when it starts to hurt. And I'm like, she can feel that. But
1: Yes, but you leave better.
0: I do.
1: Yes.
0: I do. I feel so much better. And it's the fastest hour of my life.
1: Absolutely.
0: Always.
1: Too bad it's not a football minute.
0: I know.
1: It would go on and on and on.
0: I agree.
1: I know.
0: I totally agree. So, yeah, I'm going to give Leslie an opportunity here in just a sec just to talk a little bit about, you know, what brought her here and give you a little bit of background since it has been a while since you have been in studio with us. So we'll get to that here in just a sec. I do want to say thanks to all of our sponsors this week. We have Bowling Green Winlectric, along with Blake and Brenton Ryan, Realtors Auctioneers with Mills Real Estate and Auction Company, Lost River Cave, along with Habitat for Humanity Restore, and Wellness Wednesday, presented by the Circle Salon and Spa.

0: who I love, and it was a great introduction to the community. 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And so when I moved here, I thought I could open my own place and offer something a little bit different. 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And, you know, my services are kind of like a kitchen sink service. I'll pull out whatever I think you need at the time. And it could be lymph drainage, it could be cupping, it could be a Himalayan salt stone. I typically do not talk to you. We encourage silence.
1: And I love that. I love that. You know, I will talk to some folks and they're like, oh, well, my massage therapist talked to me the whole time.
0: Right.
1: Negative.
0: This is your time to listen. I'm telling you guys. People tell me horror stories. They say, hi, nice to meet you. What do you do? And I say, massage therapist. And they go, oh, my gosh, I had a massage one time and it was terrible. And she killed me and she talked the whole time and all these things. And I go, did you say anything? And they go, no. You paid $100 and said nothing. This is your time. It's hard to say no. It's hard to say stop. But it is your time. You're paying for whatever you request. And I may talk to you for 20 minutes before we get started.
1: We usually do.
0: Yes.
1: We catch up.
0: Tell me everything. Tell me everything. But after the door shuts and we get started, we don't speak. I'll say scoot down and turn over.
1: Other than that,
0: we're not talking until I say I'll meet you outside. And that's
1: and then
0: it.
1: And then I'm like, I go from,
0: I know.
1: My relaxed face goes to sad face because it's over.
0: Yeah, I know. So now we have a salon that offers manicure, pedicure, hair services, and waxing. And the salt room downstairs is almost finished with the renovation. We have a little ways to go. So we're doing this ourselves, my husband and I. It's a passion project for me, but he's kind enough to work with me and help me make this dream come true.
1: Stuart has just always been so supportive.
0: He's a nice guy.
1: Anything and everything. Yes, he is.
0: He's a nice guy. And he's really handy. So, he's been my savior.
1: And she has two handsome twins.
0: They just turned 13. They were two when I moved here. So, they're big 13-year-olds now.
1: They're already 13.
0: They're 13, fishing a lot, trying to catch bass.
1: Love living on the lake.
0: Yeah, they'll say, how long till dinner? 15 minutes. Okay, I'm going to go fishing.
1: Oh, that's so wonderful.
0: It's
1: to be
0: great.
1: Able to grow up like that and go fishing, you know, 15 minutes before dinner time.
0: Yeah.
1: And that's a...
0: Surrounded by nature.
1: Dream life.
0: It is. It really is.
1: For sure. Okay, so Leslie, what are we going to give away this morning?
0: We are going to give away a $100 gift card, and that's going to be for the salon. So you can use it however you would like. If you want a shampoo and style and a pedicure, you could do that. It's your $100. Use it however you'd wish, but it's an introductory to the salon. The girls down there are fantastic. They're all different.
1: Yes.
0: They're wonderful. One of the reasons I opened was I really wanted to create a good, clean, safe place for people to work. Women, men, didn't matter. But I want them to have a healthy environment, you know, with a decent human leading the way. And I have a lot of experience. It's been over 20 years I've been doing this now, and I've had the opportunity to work in different states, and I've always been in customer service. So, you know, I heard somebody say the other day, it's easy to be a saint on a mountaintop, but how do you continue that in real life?
1: Yeah.
0: So, you know, I'm trying to get people to just be kind and support each other.
1: Yes, and she's... You've always been that way. You always have.
0: Well, I try.
1: Yes.
0: Yeah.
1: So $100 gift card to use in the salon. So if you need a new, you know, hairstyle, or sometimes you just want your hair washed and styled. That's me.
0: Yes.
1: I just, you know, I don't, I'm like.
0: Well, you have a lot of hair. It's a job.
1: Girl. Yes, it is a job. I didn't even try to fix it this week, really, because of the rain and everything. So
0: it still looks good.
1: Thank you. But every now and then I just want a wash and style.
0: Yes.
1: I don't want to wash my hair this week.
0: Right.
1: Because it is a job. So you could get that done, or a mani pedi, and we'll talk a little bit more about that throughout the hour. But call in this morning, get registered, 270-651-3000. That's 651-3000. And Leslie, we're going to go to the phones to take our first caller.
0: Good morning. Welcome to Shop Local.
1: There we go. There's
2: good morning.
0: Good morning. Welcome to Shop Local.
2: 2000. Yeah, I'm doing pretty good. You, Kelly?
1: We're doing well. Thank you.
2: Can you sign Tina up?
1: All right.

0: I can.
1: I got to wait a little while longer.
0: Okay. All right.
1: 576-2329. Yeah, she's in her Florida now. They're coming back tonight.
0: Okay. Well, good. I saw some pictures on Facebook. It looked like she was having a good time.
1: She could have took me with her.
0: She could have. She should have.
1: She probably didn't want to. It probably didn't want me running around with that walker.
0: Well, and that's not really good. It's not really easy to maneuver on the sand, you know?
1: Yeah, she would if I'd asked her, but I didn't.
0: Well, I know she was missing you while she's gone.
1: Y'all have a blessed day.
0: Thanks,
1: Thank
0: Steve.
1: Thank you very much.
0: You too. Take care.
1: Uh-huh. Bye.
0: Bye-bye. Spilled it, but I didn't.
2: Kelly?
0: I didn't spill it.
2: You caught it.
0: I caught it. We got another phone call.
2: Good morning. Welcome to Shop Local.
3: Good morning. How y'all doing?
2: Pretty good. How are you?
3: I'm doing good. Well, I get a rescher, two. One of them, my wife, Talita Lederman.
0: All right.
3: And other one is my aunt Diane Blades.
0: All right.
3: Yeah.
0: And what's the phone number, Jimmy?
3: It's 576-5590.
0: All right. I've got you down. Thank you so much.
3: Thank y'all.
0: Have a good day.
3: All right. Yeah, okay.
0: All right, bye-bye.
2: Thank you.
0: Okay, 270-651-3000. We're going to talk just a little bit about Britton and Blake Ryan. They were in yesterday from Mills Real Estate and Auction Company, and their office is located on Happy Valley Road here in Glasgow. Their motto is Twin It to Win It. And these guys, they have so much knowledge with real estate, farming, and homes, and that sort of thing. They've really come a long way since they started this back several years ago.
2: Did you say twin it?
0: Yes.
2: What is that?
0: Because they're twins.
2: Oh, twin okay. I like that.
0: Yeah,
2: okay.
0: Twin it to win it, Blake and Britton. And it's so funny. The very first time I met them, I didn't know they were, like, I didn't know there were two of them. I saw one. And I don't remember which one it was. And he had a pink shirt on. And then later I saw another and he had a blue shirt on. I was like, wait a minute. Did you change clothes? Then I realized they were twins. I did not know.
2: It's like the ladies at House of Vintage.
0: Yes.
2: The same.
0: Yes. Uh-huh. Yes. I agree. And now that I know them, I can tell them apart. Mm-hmm. But that first day I was like, I can't tell these guys apart. So. But they are currently renovating a home on West College Street, which is just a hop, skip, and a jump from here. And, you know, trying to find the time to renovate while they're auctioneering and listing, you know, full-time job plus trying to do that on the side. They said they're hoping that it will be ready to put on the market here in about a month or so. So
2: sounds like they could use a spa service.
0: I think they probably mm-hmm. could. That is for sure. So they have been running wide open and they do have a an auction planned, and that is coming up next Tuesday, the 14th. And that's Kara's Court in Clarkson. And I don't have it pulled up, my computer. It decided to go blank, so let me see if I can pull it up here for just a second. All right, so it's Kara's Court in Clarkson, and they have, it's a couple of different auctions, actually. They have the Kara's Court subdivision, Kara's Landing subdivision, which is about 25 acres, and then they have Webb's Crossing subdivision. That's two building tracks. Both of these auctions, so there's two separate auctions, but they're all taking place at Kara's Court on July 14th at 5:30. So if you want to find out more, you can log on to rsmillsauctions.com and click on upcoming auctions. Scroll down. It's about the second or third auction listed, and you'll be able to see more about that, kind of how the tracks are laid out. But this has high develop potential. 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That's 651-3000. We're going to take a short break because I kind of spilled a little bit of coffee. And I need to clean that up. So,
2: just a little. You caught it.
0: Yes. Thank goodness. Just a little bit. My hand caught it as I was answering the phone. So we're going to take a short break. We will be back in just about 3 minutes with Shop Local Leslie from the Circle Salon Spa on WHHC.

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1: Wow.
0: It's those straws.
1: Yes.
0: I'm sorry. The straws are a little long. We're drinking iced coffee this morning, and the straws are a little long. And my hand caught it earlier and tipped it over, and Leslie just did the same.
1: I know. I was thinking, wow, she's clumsy. She should get it together, and I didn't.
0: It was so funny. You should have seen her face when she did it. I was like, oh, my gosh. We are two peas in a pod this morning, aren't we?
1: Well, okay. We got it out of our system.
0: We did, hopefully, yes. Whew, no more.
1: Just in time.
0: That's right. Okay. So, yes, we are taking qualifiers this morning for the $100 gift card to use at the salon.
1: Yes.
0: And you can call in if you've not won anything from us in the last 30 days. You are eligible. 270-651-3000 is the number. And let's go to the phones.
1: Good morning. Welcome to Shop Local.
2: Good morning, ladies. How are y'all?
1: Great, thank you. How are you?
2: Doing good. I'd like to register myself and my sister, please.
1: Yay.
0: All right. What's the names?
2: My name is Brianna Smith.
0: Hey.
2: And my sister.
0: Hey, Brianna.
2: Hey, Kelly. How are you?
0: I'm good, thank you. How about you?
2: I'm good. I'm hoping we get a little rain.
0: Yeah, I think it might today, hopefully.
2: Need it.
0: Okay, so I've got your name down, and what's the other name?
2: Angel Jordan.
0: Okay.
2: You can use my number, 270-316-4044.
0: Thanks, Brianna. I hope you have a wonderful day.
1: Thank you.
2: Thanks, y'all too.
0: Thank you. Bye-bye.
2: Bye.
0: All right. 270-651-3000.
1: Good morning. Welcome to Shop Local.
3: Yes, I would like to register, please.
0: Thanks. All right. What's the name?
3: Heather Todd, Alexis Todd, and Haley Todd. And you can just get my numbers, 270-404-3902.
0: Okay. Thank you. Have a good day.
1: Thank you.
3: Thank you. You guys have a great day. Thanks.
1: Thank you.
0: Bye-bye.
3: Bye-bye.
1: Good morning. Welcome to Shop Local.
4: Hey, good morning, ladies. I'd like to get registered.
0: Okay, what's the name?
4: Brittany Taylor, Carol Copus, and Brianna Bumpus. And you can use my number. That's 270.
0: Hold on just a second. Hold on just a second. Let me get everybody down. Okay. All right, now you can give me the phone number.
4: 270-819-0171. And I'm sorry about that.
0: That's okay. I was just writing as fast as I could. I was afraid I wasn't going to get it all. So thank you very much. I hope you have a good day.
4: You too. Thank you.
0: Thanks. Bye. Bye-bye. All right. Okay, Leslie. So let's talk a little bit about the salon side, which I know you've touched on that just a little bit. But one thing that I have shared with our listeners is that you're very intentional with the products that you use and
1: yes,
0: very intentional with your business. So talk a little bit about what that means to you.
1: Well, I'm a minimalist because I love our environment. If it's good for the environment, it's good for our body. So I try to keep it, minimal plastic. So we just incorporated Kitsch shampoo bars. Those are fantastic. I love them. I've been using those for a long time. With shampoo and conditioner, I know people change it up because there's so many good smells and options, so it's hard to stay, loyal to a brand. But I love Kitsch, especially for boating, vacationing. It's a bar. Mm-hmm. It smells fantastic.
0: Yeah.
1: It's a coconut, creamy. It's really hydrating for coily hair, curly hair. Mm-hmm. And then there's another one for fine hair. So these bars you can take with you everywhere, and it's not like a big bottle. You don't
0: yeah,
1: have to worry about throwing plastic in the trash.
0: Right.
1: Great for kids.
0: Mm-hmm.
1: Kids don't care. And it is really hydrating. So we have that brand, which is, if you look at the EWG's Environmental Work Group website, you can see what is in your products and how they rate them. It's a level 1 to 10. So Kitsch is rated level 1, which
0: oh,
1: means
0: wow,
1: it has less harmful chemicals in it. You know, everybody picks their poison.
0: We all pick our poison.
1: Mm-hmm. Look, I love some poison every once in a while.
0: Mm-hmm.
1: Give me a potato chip, a cheeseburger, and a Coke. sometimes I want that, you know? So we're not judging, but at least want to have a good option for you. And then we have Dazzle Dry for manicure, pedicure. I love Dazzle Dry. My girlfriends in Louisville turned me onto it. They've been nail techs for years and years and years, and that's what they use a lot. So shellac is very popular because it's really durable and it looks pretty. And a lot of people who use their hands, and people look at their hands a lot, it holds up.
5: Yeah.
1: So it's great for your fingers. But if you could eliminate a little bit of chemical on your toes and no UV light, use Dazzle Dry. Mm-hmm. It's smudge proof in 1 minute, completely dry in five. And it has less chemicals created by a female doctor who wanted a healthier option. And if it's winter, you can put your socks and shoes on in 5 minutes. If you don't have to use a UV light, you know, you don't have to, it's like a mini tanning bed,
5: yeah,
1: which I know are kind of popular again, but you know, it's not great for you. So you don't have to cure it, which means you can remove it yourself. And that was a big deal for me because I'm not super regular. And a lot of times I'm going to change it at home. I might be by the pool and think, I don't want pink, I want purple. So if I can do it myself and then go back and have it done professionally 2 weeks later, great. But I like that option. I don't want to have to scrape and peel.
5: Yeah.
1: And so it's a healthier option. No UV light, completely dry in five. I've had Amber do my toenails before. I put my socks back on. I go upstairs. I do a massage. I'm leaning. I'm lunging. I have a tennis shoe on. Toenails are perfect.
5: That is crazy. Yeah, it dries that fast.
1: Completely dry. And I have put it to the test. I have put on a mule and walked in the heat and uphill down the sidewalk to the bistro, and toenails are perfect after 6 minutes. It's just 5 minutes. It's perfect.
5: Yeah.
1: And then you can use shellac on your nails if you need a durable. Mm-hmm. It's really good on the nails. It'll last 5 to 7 days. But if you're a gardener, you're scrubbing dishes, you don't wear gloves, I think it will not probably satisfy as much as shellac. But if you're pretty light on your hands and you take care, wear gloves, it'll last a little longer. It just... Sometimes people don't do it regularly. It may be a special occasion.
5: Yeah.
1: So they like that option. And who wants to sit under a dryer for 30 minutes just to get in your car and then grab your keys and mess it up, you know?
5: Yeah.
1: So, yeah, exactly. I love Dazzle Dry. But you can still do shellac. We have Lanza products. So we're a Lanza salon for color.
5: Mm-hmm.
1: We have IGK, some body perfumes with IGK and Verb. We do have a variety, like I said, so you can pick your poison. Not everything's 100% clean, so you have some options. Sometimes we go by smell. And
5: yes.
1: We all like options, and nobody really wants to be told what to do.
5: That's right.
1: Yeah, and I know Amber's even going to get a thing on her station. When you come in, she's going to ask you to pick on the sign. You want chatty or quiet, you know?
5: I love that.
1: So we don't have to try to figure it out. Mm-hmm. You know, again, people can't really say what they want. They don't want to say no. Nobody wants to be perceived as rude. So, you know, what would you like today? A chatty or a quiet service? And sometimes hairdressers think, maybe I should chat it up to make them feel comfortable. But silence is great a lot of times, too.
5: Yeah, I talk for a living.
1: Yeah.
5: So if I can have a few moments of quiet where I don't have to... my mind doesn't have to be on where I'm trying to think of something to talk about all the time. It's so nice.
1: Yes.
5: It's so nice.
1: Yes.
5: So I like that option.
1: Yeah. I don't think relaxation has to be, you know, stuffy.
5: Mm-hmm.
1: I wanted it to be sort of more like a sun-soaked situation. You know, the art is Slim Aarons. He was a wonderful photographer back in the 60s, and he photographs people doing beautiful things in beautiful environments with great outfits on, and it's kind of playful and fun. It's also a unisex salon and spa, so we're not specific towards women. Mm-hmm. You know, everything in there's not pink. It's not covered in feathers. It's not really fluffy. Right. So men or women are welcome. We love working on men. I've always been surrounded by beautiful men that are caring, kind, and loving, and they need self-care too.
5: Mm-hmm.
1: So, you know, we welcome everyone.
5: Okay. Yeah. So it's not just for the ladies, guys.
1: No.
5: If you want a little self-care, if you need a haircut or a new style, or, you know, maybe you want to, you know, you maybe you want your hands and your toes to be nice and manicured.
1: It
5: and
1: is
5: pedicured.
1: Called a manicure.
5: That's right.
1: Right.
5: It is. It is. 270-651-3000 is the phone number.
1: Good morning. Welcome to Shop Local.
6: Good morning.
1: How are you?
6: I'm doing good. How are y'all? Sound like you're having a good time.
1: We're having a great time.
5: Mm-hmm.
6: Yes. I'd like to get registered, please.
5: All right, Judy.
6: 270-407-9639.
5: All right. Thank you very much. I hope you have a great day.
6: You too, hon. Bye-bye.
5: Bye-bye.
1: Good morning. Welcome to Shop Local.
7: Good morning.
1: How are you?
7: I'm doing okay. I'm sorry. I'm getting a delay between my phone and the radio, and it's distracting me.
5: Yeah, just turn your radio down a little bit, please.
7: My number is 270-361-4380. And I'm entering Michelle Purdy, Dee Hodge, and Lou Myers.
5: Michelle Purdy, Dee Hodge, and what was the last name?
7: Lou Myers.
5: Lou Myers. Okay. Okay, I have all three down. Thank you for calling.
7: Thank you.
5: You're welcome.
7: You
5: bye-bye.
7: Good day.
5: You too. Bye-bye. 7065133000.
1: Good morning. Welcome to Shop Local.
8: Good morning. How are you?
1: Fantastic. How are you?
8: I am absolutely the best. Thank you for asking. Hey, cool. I want to register.
5: All right. What's the name?
8: Chris Foote.
5: I thought that was you, Chris, but I wasn't for sure.
8: It is me.
5: What have you been doing?
8: Well, enjoying the holiday. The great red, white, and blue of America, and enjoying the scenery.
5: Well, good deal. Traveling up and down the road this morning, huh?
8: That's it right there. It's a beautiful day.
5: It is. Is it raining where you are? Have you come through any rain yet?
8: Well, actually, I'm coming down here by Horse Cave right now, so no rain this morning yet. Okay. I'm sure I'll hit some on the way to the return trip.
5: Yeah, you may. All right, Chris, what's your phone number?
8: 859-907-8035. And hey, while I got you on here with the 4th of July and everything,
5: yeah.
8: I want to thank your husband, Juan, for serving, great American patriot that he is, and I want to thank you for supporting him, and I know the rough time that you go through to support him sometimes, so... Thank you all very much.
5: Thank you, Chris. I really appreciate that very much. That means a lot to me. Thank you.
8: Okay. Well, you have a very blessed day and enjoy it.
5: You,
8: be happy.
5: You do the same. Thank you. It's so great to hear from you. Be safe.
8: All right. Well, thank you very much. Bye-bye.
5: Bye-bye. All right. So Chris travels from, I believe you said Frankfort, down to Tennessee, and he listens to Shop Local every morning when he's traveling. So
1: that's quite a drive.
5: Yes, it is. Yes, it is.
1: And he sounds so energized.
5: I know. He always sounds that way.
1: Yeah, really
5: I thought that was him when he called, but I wasn't for sure because I don't talk to him too often. But yeah, he's always very positive and full of energy. And I love that. It
1: great energy.
5: Yes. Mm-hmm. Yes. So it makes me happy. So I appreciate his phone call. I appreciate everyone's phone call. So if you have not won anything from us in the last 30 days, you can call in and get qualified for the $100 gift card to the salon there at the Circle Salon and Spa. And you've got a great team there at the Circle. So I know you've kind of brought them in one at a time, but what a wonderful team that you have there.
1: The goal is to hire nice people. You know, you can have all the experience in the world, but if you're not kind to the people that walk through the door, you know, it shows. Mm-hmm. I want genuine people who are willing to help anyone that walks in.
5: Yeah.
1: So that's what we're looking for. And we do have an opening for a cosmetologist if you want to work in a healthy environment with nice, supportive people. Courtney is the manager. She's been doing hair for... Well, she worked at Serenity with me when I first moved here.
5: That's right. I forgot that.
1: Yes. Yeah. So she's worked in great salons with great training, and she's a master stylist. She knows the brand inside and out. Mm-hmm. So she's really a good help. If you're a little unsure, some of the newer stylists still have some questions, and she's great. She doesn't hold on to those ingredients like they're her own, like it's a secret recipe, you know. She doesn't mind giving out the secret sauce to make your hair look great.
5: Right.
1: And she really knows how to do that. So she's wonderful as a lead in the salon. And she has a heart of gold. She has 4 kids. She's a mom. All these women are moms. So they're kind of running their own business at home and their households. And I trust them all. And they do a great job.
5: Yeah. Yeah, they do. They're fantastic. You feel very welcome and relaxed when you walk into the door there at the Circle. So it is, it's just very calming, you know, that, that feel of calmness and relaxation.
1: Yeah.
5: As soon as I hit the door, I always look forward to getting just inside the door.
1: Now, sometimes that salon can get noisy.
5: Oh, I'm sure.
1: Blow dryers and conversation. And, you know, it can be noisy, especially when you come from the spa. But to be expected, you know, there's life down there.
5: That's right.
1: And noise and blow dryers. They're trying to make things beautiful and healthy and shine. So, yeah, there's some work involved. but downstairs is where the salt room is.
5: Yes, and I wanted you to talk a little bit about that.
1: Yeah, so it's a salt room. It was a salt cave before. So this business was inhabited by a different couple, and they had some ideas. And I bought the building. And we've changed quite a bit and introduced some new things. And the salt room will be a private, you know, oasis to just relax with an eye mask, a blanket, close your eyes. And a lot of people don't get that time ever. You know, I may take it for granted. I spend all my days in the dark listening to hand pan steel drums and, you know, 432 hertz. And so I'm just dancing along slowly to soft music and, you know, light mood lighting all day long. I don't realize you are in here with lights and instruments and all these things. So
5: screens.
1: Yeah.
5: All day long.
1: Yeah. It's your opportunity to really go through a digital detox.
5: Yes.
1: Yeah. Which most people don't have. Typically, you're checking your phone or your watch, And so I encourage you, turn your phone off if you can.
5: Yeah. Leslie has had to pretty much make me do that a couple of times.
1: Yes.
5: She's like, is your phone turned off? Well, it's on silent. No, you'll be able to hear it buzz.
1: We don't want the buzz.
5: So I'll put it on airplane mode.
1: Yeah, that's how numb people are to the noises, I think, of our devices. And I think of it like shrap metal for my brain, you know? It's like a constant ding or buzz, and I don't have one of those fancy watches that tells me how many steps and how I slept, because I don't need any more information. I think I have overload at this point. I have access to all the World Cup information. I have access to anything I want at any time of day, and I think I have an overload. I'm kind of sick of it, really. I'd like to be a little dumber.
5: I completely understand that. Yes. I saw where the Boys and Girls Club, they are doing No Tech Tuesdays. Have you seen that at all?
1: No, I haven't. But, you know, this is the summer of boredom for my kids. My husband labeled it. So, you know, they can watch the World Cup at lunch. But other than that, they're outside. So I love that for the Boys and Girls Club.
5: I love that, too. I know when I saw this, I thought, what a wonderful idea. And the kids, they were ready to commit to it. I mean, they signed the paper. They made a pledge to No Tech Tuesdays. And so many people, I shared this on my Facebook page. Several others shared it as well. And I thought, you know what? We as adults could draw some inspiration from that.
1: Absolutely.
5: And try to step away from our phones and try to be more present, and I'm really trying to do that. So if I don't text you back immediately, if it's a few hours or here lately, it's been like the next day sometimes.
1: I think that's healthy.
5: I'm like,
1: don't send me a question mark if I don't respond in 18 minutes. That's going to put you on an 18-day hold. Please acknowledge that I need my peace. I'm not going to get stressed trying to make you relaxed. So I take a dose of my own medicine. You know, if I say, have you drank your water? Are you taking magnesium at night? What's your routine? You know, it matters.
5: It does.
1: And I do the same. I have to be rested and happy and healthy when you come in.
5: Right.
1: Or else I'm going to say, scoot over. I'm tired too. I need to lay down.
5: Let me lay down.
1: Yeah.
5: You massage me.
1: Yeah. I need to meditate and let go of some things, you know? So practice what you preach.
5: So I'm trying to be a little bit better about that and not be taken up by so much screen time.
1: It's really not that important.
5: It really isn't.
1: No.
5: I don't know if you've seen these videos that have been popping up here and there where people are going, they're reverting back to their landlines.
1: Yeah.
5: Like, I haven't had a landline in 22 years.
1: I think you're going to get telemarketers, you know, because my mom has it and then my in-laws have it. And I think it's really just like, you're going to get blown up with telemarketers. Yeah. So it's a nice idea if we could just remove that side of it.
5: I agree.
1: Yeah. But totally. Your phone should not be... It's like for people who work at home, you know, they say, when did working from home become living at work?
5: Yeah.
1: You know, you got to separate.
5: I know. Yeah. I agree. Totally agree. I know. I'm with you. All right, we'll get to the phone. So if you are on the line, hang on for just a sec. We're going to talk Lost River Cave for just a little bit. Put your phone down. Go to Lost River Cave.
1: Mm.
5: Go on one of the beautiful hiking trails.
1: Yeah.
5: Just take a walk. Be one with nature. Enjoy the butterfly habitats. Mm. Oh, my gosh. I want to be part of one of their butterfly releases. Have you ever done that?
1: No.
5: So I've been trying to schedule it with them, and it's not worked out with work and things that I've had going on. So I told Nicole, I said, I've got to make it to one of these butterfly releases because I just want to experience that.
1: You can order the butterflies and have them sent to your house and release them yourself. The kids across the street did that.
5: Oh, really? I did not know that.
1: Probably need to make sure it's a native species or something that can get wherever they need to go.
5: Probably. Mm-hmm. But Lost River Cave, just, they offer this throughout the summer, and you can actually go and see the butterfly habitat, which is just amazing. Of course, they have their boat tours there at Lost River Cave, and they have their lovely gift shop that has so many unique things inside. I got a Lost River Cave coffee cup there a while back.
1: I've never been.
5: Oh, what?
1: No, I've seen the pictures, but I've never gone.
5: I am totally shocked that you have never been to Lost River Cave.
1: When I go to Bowling Green, it's for soccer with my kids.
5: Gotcha.
1: So, yeah, we're on the run, but I would love to do that. I see yoga and bands and all kinds of things.
5: Yeah, they have yoga in the cave sometimes. Uh-huh. And one thing that I'm looking forward to, as a member, and I've still got to sign up and get my membership there at Lost River Cave, because it's very reasonable. $10 a month.
1: Oh.
5: You can do it, and you get all of these benefits, including member movie night at Lost River Cave. So they do this on Friday nights. Not every Friday night. I think maybe it's every couple of Friday nights. So July the 16th is the next one, and they're going to be showing National Treasure there inside the cave. Okay? It gets better. August 6th is the Lego Movie.
1: Wow.
5: August 21st, Top Gun.
1: Oh, yeah.
5: September 10th is Toy Story. September 23rd, Jurassic Park.
1: Mm.
5: And this is the one that I'm looking forward to the most. October the 8th. So think spooky.
1: Halloween.
5: Think Halloween. Uh-huh. It's not Halloween. Think big hair. Think
1: Beetlejuice.
5: Sisters.
1: Oh, Practical Magic.
5: Oh.
1: Bette Midler.
5: Hocus Pocus.
1: Yes.
5: You were on it.
1: I was trying to get there.
5: You were getting there. Which, Practical Magic, they are coming out with a new movie.
1: Yes, I know.
5: I cannot wait for that.
1: Yes.
5: I'm excited about it. But yes, they will be showing Hocus Pocus October the 8th at the Cave, and I cannot wait for that. But Nicole will be in studio with us tomorrow. We'll be talking cocktails and trails. That is coming up at the end of this month. So drinks, eats, games there inside the cave. And
1: that could be dangerous. Are you hiking?
5: No.
1: Okay.
5: No, this is kind of a fancier type of fundraiser for Lost River Cave.
1: It's a
5: fundraiser. So it's going to be a great evening. I've never been there, but I'm looking forward to being a part of it. We are one of the media sponsors, and so we are very excited to be a part of this event. Cocktails and Trails there at Lost River Cave. You can find out more. You can purchase your tickets. And gosh, you can see how you can rent Lost River Cave for a wedding or for a reception. There are lots of reasons that you might want to rent Lost River Cave for an event, if you would like. LostRiverCave.org is the website. Very easy to navigate and lots of information. It's a great resource, and looking forward to having Nicole back in tomorrow. Okay, let's take a couple calls.
1: Good morning. Welcome to Shop Local.
9: Hey, good morning, guys. Y'all doing all right?
1: Yes, fantastic.
9: I'd like to register a couple people, please.
5: All righty. Who you want to get on here?
9: Let's do Leslie Preston, Eunice Slayton, and Michelle Harper. And you can use my number, Kelly. It's 270.
5: Hold on just a second. Michelle Harper?
9: Uh-huh.
5: Okay. All right. Now I can take the number.
9: 270-670-8898. And I'm like you, the movie in the cave, that would be so cool.
5: I know, especially, you know, in the middle of the summer, because the cave stays right at, what is it,
1: 57,
5: 55? Mm-hmm. Yeah, it's like right, she told me the other day, and now I can't remember. So, yeah, I have a feeling it'll be nice and cool down there in the middle of summer.
9: Yes, you know, like you know how the drive-in experience is. I'd say that cave experience would be three times that. It'd be so neat.
5: I know. So I cannot wait to go and check that out. That's something that is on my to-do list this summer. So,
9: all right, you guys have a good one. Thanks.
5: Thanks, Ricky. You too. Bye bye. All right. Call us back 270-651-3000. That's 651-3000. Habitat for Humanity Restore is also one of our sponsors this week, and this is a fun place to go and find something that you might need for your home if you're doing renovations. If you are just looking for something unique, they have vintage items that are donated.
1: Pretty wide variety.
5: There really is, you know, DIY projects galore. I love when someone comes in and takes a piece of furniture and they can see it become something else, and then they end up showing the pic or take a picture of it and show Melissa or Tambra what they've created. So it's like the before and after photo, and they've had a lot of projects like that.
1: Yes.
5: And they are great folks at Habitat for Humanity Restore. Matthew, he is their delivery driver and pickup driver.
1: I didn't know they did delivery or pickup.
5: Yes, they do. They do. So if you have a donation that's too large, maybe you can't get it in your car, they'll come pick it up for you. If you purchase something and you can't get it home, they will deliver it for you at a small fee. And they are constantly getting donations. And if you catch them, they have sales because they've got to move stuff out in order to make room for new donations that have come in the door. So our community has really, really showed up and donated so many items. And this money goes to build homes for those that are in need in our community. So our habitat area there on Ford Drive is really, really growing. And we're excited to have a home under construction right now. And it is a bit of a slow process. We appreciate our volunteers that build those homes and work on those homes.
1: Absolutely.
5: And make them homes. And then, of course, we love welcoming the new homeowner, handing the family the keys. And, you know, it's yours. So these homes, they do have to pay for them. And Habitat believes in a hand up, not a hand out. There is no interest charged. So that's wonderful. But they must pay for, you know, the insurance, the upkeep, the bills, all of that. But no interest is charged for those families that get Habitat homes. So if you'd like to find out if you qualify for a Habitat home, you want to find out a little bit more about that, or how you can volunteer, how you can be a part of this wonderful organization, you can stop by the Restore on West Main Street in Glasgow. It's right across from the Shell Station, Kuzma Family Dentistry. You'll see the mural on the side of the building. It's bright green and blue, so you cannot miss it on West Main Street here in Glasgow. That phone number is 629-270-629-5775, 270-629-5775, and you can also follow them on Facebook. They post different things that they have that have been donated, and you can see some of those things on Facebook. So, all right, now let's try a couple phone calls.
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10: Good morning.
5: Hey, how are you?
10: Good, how are you?
5: Good, thanks. Would you like to get registered?
10: Yes, please.
5: What's the name?
10: Betanya Wilson. Michaela Wilson. And Beth Wilson.
5: And Beth, okay. Uh-huh. And what's the phone number?
10: The 270-590-4686.
5: Okay, thank you so much.
10: Thank you.
5: Bye-bye.
10: Bye-bye.
5: 270-651-3000, 651-3000. I was going to ask you, because someone asked me the other day, and I did not have an answer for this, the benefits of a salt room, besides just being relaxed.
1: It's good for your lungs.
5: Okay.
1: So it's good if you have respiratory issues. You're breathing in those salt particles. So the salt is antimicrobial, antifungal. You know, you really don't have to clean the salt. It cleans itself, kind of like the salt lake. Not a lot lives in salt, so it's free of all those things. Mm-hmm. And it's really good to breathe in. So you get the benefits of that salt in your lungs. You know, they have salt inhalers if you're congested. You can buy over the counter, and it really kind of clears you up. So people with serious conditions will go for something called halotherapy, and that's a really strong salt therapy that they use where it's actually pushed into the environment. It's a little stronger. But this will be a passive salt room, so you'll just sit and breathe in what is naturally in the air.
5: Mm-hmm. That sounds nice.
1: And it's a beautiful color. It's sort of a salmon pink color, mm-hmm. the stones are. We added more salt to the walls, but we did take it off the floor, and you'll have a salt dome to put your feet on. Just a little easier to walk on, a little easier to maintain. I do love a clean environment, so that was something I focused on. And it's just beautiful mm-hmm. to be in the room mm-hmm. and, you know, close your eyes or don't. If they're open, it'll be pretty. If they're closed, you can just kind of zone out, maybe do a meditation, mm-hmm. some breathing. And a lot of times after a service, you don't want to get up and get out.
5: No.
1: You know, you'd like to have a different place to go and lay down. Mm-hmm. An hour's not enough. 90 minutes isn't enough. So it gives you an option to linger.
5: Yeah. Yeah. Perfect. All right. So if you'd like to get qualified, 270-651-3000. That's 651-3000 for the $100 gift certificate to the Circle Salon. And if you've not won anything from us in the last 30 days, you are eligible. You've only got a couple of minutes left to call in and get qualified. We are about to wrap things up. But before we do, I want to tell you a little bit about Bowling Green Wind Electric. Sean was in with us on Monday, and he is your lighting guru. Mm. So he's been doing this, I think he said, for 20 plus years, close to 20 years, maybe not right at 20 years, but close to 20 years. And this guy really knows his stuff. So if there's a space in your home or your office, job site, you know, whatever it might be, and you just cannot really visualize or see the lighting that you may need, mm-hmm. Sean can come in, he will assess, and he will give you options. You know, he won't say, look, this is what you need. He'll say, you could either do this, or you could do this, or you could do that. He said, I don't ever want to tell someone that they have to do a certain thing. I want to give them options. And I said, are there times that people just can't visualize, like they just can't see it, and they just need you to tell them what to do? He said, yes, occasionally there are people that just say, look, I don't have any idea. Just tell me what I need to do. Don't want to think about it. Just tell
1: me. I don't want the inside of my home to look like Walgreens. Bright.
5: Yes.
1: Yeah. I need it to be for ambiance.
5: Yes. Uh-huh. Me too. And my friends make fun of me because there's a very low light in my home.
1: Yes. Well, it's really bright in here.
5: It is.
1: So you probably need to simmer down in the evening, especially right around bedtime. Your circadian rhythm starting to pick up on whether mm-hmm. you need to go to bed or not. So mm-hmm. it sounds like he's the guy to call.
5: Yes. He can definitely make your home have that nice, cozy ambiance.
1: Mm-hmm.
5: And if you're needing landscape lighting, he can mm-hmm. help you decide on what you need for that area, whether it's a small area outdoors, or maybe it's a larger space. Maybe you're going to be doing some entertaining and you need maybe not some bright lights, but you need enough lighting that can
1: light a pathway.
5: Uh-huh. That's exactly right. So they serve builders and contractors, licensed electricians, designers and architects, homeowners, just mm-hmm. the general public. You know, if you are redoing a home, maybe you have rental property and you need some lighting, just some functional lighting. He can help you with that as well. So they do carry interior and exterior light fixtures, decorative and functional lighting. They have some gorgeous ceiling fans that, yeah, whenever I walk into the showroom, I'm like, oh, those ceiling fans are beautiful. And then, of course, they carry the electrical supplies and components that your electricians may need when they are working on a job. So wide variety of services and products there at Bowling Green Wind Electric. They give back to the community as much as they can. They get involved with nonprofits from the Boys and Girls Club to the Habitat for Humanity Restore, Brass. They have partnered with a lot of those nonprofits, and they give back when they can. So give them a call at 270-842-6153. 270-842-6153. You can stop by their showroom at 1052 Pettigo Way in Bowling Green. That's 1052 Pettigo Way in Bowling Green. All right, let's take a last phone call or two.
1: Good morning. Welcome to Shop Local.
11: Hi, good morning. I would like to get registered, please.
5: Okay, what's the name?
11: It's Jessica Minor.
5: And what's your phone number?
12: It's 270-590-2581.
5: Thank you, Jessica. I hope you have a great day.
12: Thank you. You too.
5: Thanks. Bye-bye.
12: Bye-bye.
1: Good morning. Welcome to Shop Local.
13: Hello.
5: Hi. Good morning.
13: How are you?
5: I'm great. Thanks. How are you?
13: I'm good.
5: Would you like to get registered?
13: Yes, ma'am.
5: What's the name?
13: Christina.
5: What's your last name, Christina?
13: Medley.
5: Medley. Okay. And what's the phone number?
13: 270-834-0627.
5: Thank you, Christina. I hope you have a great day.
13: Thank you. You too.
5: Thanks. Bye-bye. All right. That's going to wrap up the qualifying this morning. We had several phone calls.
1: Yeah. Good luck to everyone.
5: Yes. Yes, definitely. So is there anything that we missed, Leslie, that you wanted to cover this morning, or did we get everything in?
1: You know, we're growing. So like I said, it's a passion project mm-hmm. for me. I've been doing this for over 2 decades. I love it. I have a lot of experience. This is where I thrive. This is what I dream about. I need a shirt instead of that says like thug life. It should say spa life. It's my life. So yeah, I love it so much. I love everything involved. So we're growing. It's not perfect yet. It's never going to be perfect, but our intention is to make you feel welcome and cared for, a healthy, safe environment. You're going to be able to take your shoes off, relax, and we're going to welcome you. Also, right behind us is the flower market. So yeah. If you go around the backside, Shannon grows all these beautiful flowers, and she does a really good job with that little area behind us. Mm-hmm. So I'd like to give her a little shout out because it's such a cute space behind us, and she's just right out our back door.
5: Yes, yes. Yeah. So I've been telling everyone, you have the really pretty yellow and white striped curtains that blow in the wind yes. on North Ray Street.
1: We put those up for the weekend of yellow, which, mm-hmm. You know, once I put them up, I decided I loved them.
5: Just leave them.
1: Yes, yes,
5: because
1: yes.
5: they draw attention. You
1: They're
5: see them.
1: They're kind of fun. They're a little yeah. whimsy.
5: Yeah. yeah, and plus I love the feathers on the uh-huh. on the window. It draws attention to it.
1: It's trying to make it so that when you drive by, you can actually see.
5: That's
1: You're
5: right.
1: not lost. It yes. doesn't blend in as much. And then we have parking right next door. Mm-hmm. So there's our building, the Black House, and then a parking lot. So you don't have to worry about parking on the square, which right. can be really tough. So we yes. have a parking lot. You can yes. you can get in and get out easily.
5: All right, perfect. You can follow the Circle Salon and Spa on Facebook as well. Kind of keep up to date with
1: that's
5: some things
1: right.
5: that are going on. And Leslie, so I'm going to have you tap the zero right here, and that's going to give us our winning number.
1: Oh, lucky number 18.
5: 18. That is going to be Eunice Slayton.
1: Well, so, congratulations, Eunice.
5: Congratulations. She'll be so happy. Eunice, you are the winner this morning, so you will go to the Circle and pick up your... Actually, just go and get a service while
1: just
5: you're
1: call
5: there.
1: Call and get it
5: yeah.
1: scheduled.
5: Yes, yeah. call and get the schedule and get yourself pampered
1: that's
5: and
1: right.
5: a little self-care. So what is your phone number there, Leslie?
1: It's 270-629-2222. We are a therapist stylist run. Sometimes they may have their hands in someone's hair. If you get the voicemail, just leave a message. We're going to call you right back, okay?
5: All right, Leslie. Thank you so much for being here this morning. I have enjoyed it. As always, love spending time with you.
1: Thank you, Kelly.
5: You're welcome. 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

0: 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Good morning. It's Kelly McKay. Happy Wednesday. Happy hump day. I have one of my besties in studio, Amber, hanging out with me from Brawa, and she has the cutest little face, the cutest little puppy in her arms right now. Tell us about Ronan.
1: Good morning.
0: Good morning.
1: I have brought Ronan with me this morning. Ronan is about 4 months old, and he is a Labrador mix, and he is absolutely puppy precious.
0: Oh, puppy precious.
1: Puppy
0: yes.
1: Breath, puppy teeth, puppy playful. He has all the P's of the puppy.
0: Yes, he does.
1: And he is brown with some white patches. His little ears are mixed colors. And then his little nose is dotted with the little browns. And oh, it's just so cute. Little puppy yawns.
0: And the eyes are my favorite.
1: Yes.
0: Oh my gosh.
1: Yes.
0: One eye is like a light blue and the other one is like a brownish hazel almost.
1: I'd say, yes.
0: Yeah.
1: But his little face, you just want to just give him all the kisses and love. So he is ready to go. He is had all of his shots. He's been neutered. He is available for adoption at Brawa. And we would love to have him find the forever family home.
0: All right. So, yes, go by and meet Ronan. And I just have a feeling he's going to be snatched up very quickly because he is too cute. So what are some needs for the week at Brawa?
1: Bleach, okay. Laundry detergent, paper towels.
0: All right. Bleach, laundry detergent, and paper towels all needed. So you want to pick up a few extras when you make your grocery run for the week, they would greatly appreciate that. You can drop that off at Brawa. And we are getting closer and closer to Shake Your Paw Ball, which is coming up on July 25th.
1: Can't wait. We are so excited. We have the most awesome silent auction donation, I think, to date. We are blessed with so many community supporters who will provide items for us for the silent auction. And please come out and join us. It's such a fun night of dancing and supporting such a great, great place. And we are thankful for everyone who does show support. But we're looking forward to a fun event on the 25th.
0: That's right. And this is the 16th annual Shake Your Paw Ball to celebrate 30 years of Brawa. And that's an exciting time. You know, 30 years is such a huge milestone. And you can be a part of that. You can get your tickets at brawashelter.org. There's also a QR code link on Brawa's Facebook page. You can stop by Brawa. You can see any of us committee members or board members like Amber and get your tickets. So purchase those and get ready for a fun night, all taking place at the Cave Area Conference Center, I believe. But happy hour starts at 6.
1: 6.
0: Yes. So lots of information floating around out there about the 16th annual Shake Your Paw Ball. Brawa is located on Trojan Trail, and you can swing by there Monday, Tuesday, Thursday, Friday, 10 to 5, Saturday, 10 to 4, and they are closed on Wednesday and Sunday. Always remember to
1: spay and neuter your pets,
0: that's
1: please.
0: That's right. Amber, thanks for being here this morning.
1: Thank you, Kelly.
0: You're welcome. Bye, Ronan.
1: Have a great day.
0: He's biting on Amber's arm now. You must taste really good.
1: He has great puppy teeth.
0: He does. He's so sweet. I'm going to kick off 8 in a row next.
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Riley Green's latest is on the way. So is Luke Bryan. Here's Zach John King. Get to drinking on WHHT.

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0: Chris Jansen's latest fight for a girl on 103.7 WHHT. Is there anything that you stress about whenever it comes to your home as far as whenever you have a house guest? What is the one thing that you want to make sure is maybe not perfect, but you feel really good about? Mine is how the house smells. I want it to smell very cozy and welcoming. I have diffusers running or I'll have a candle burning. That is one of my number one things, besides the house being cleaned up and picked up. Yeah, that's almost a given. But the number one thing people judge about your home is the smell. So I love walking into my house and it just smelling just so lovely. It makes me happy. What about you?
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almost halfway through the work week. Coming up later this hour, we are going to talk about how life's unexpected little happy moments give us a little bit of a boost. Plus, I have music on the way from Megan Maroney, Tim McGraw, and here comes Morgan Wallen.

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97WHHT for planning to see Garth Brooks on his Blame It All on My Roots tour August 21st or 22nd in Indianapolis. 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

I wonder if we're going to see that sunshine today. We are expecting partly sunny skies, 40% chance of showers and storms, high 84, chance of showers and storms tonight, low 69. Currently it's cloudy and 76 in downtown Glasgow. Here's Chris Staley.

noticed how life's little unexpected moments can boost your mood? I mean, it could be something really small, like your grocery delivery was made on time or maybe a little early. You found a parking spot easily. Maybe you got home right before the rain started. Yeah, those can give you a little burst of happiness, little surprise moments of joy. How about checking some things off of your to-do list, especially if that list is long? Yeah, that makes me happy. Or I got home the other day and my stairs had been painted. That gave me a moment of happiness. So look for those little moments throughout the day. What's going to be your surprise joy today? Just

0: Jelly Roll on 103.7 WHHT. Today is Be a Kid Again Day. So I was thinking, what were some of my happy moments when I was a child? I was riding my bicycle up and down our neighborhood. I was outside in our little kiddie pool, you know, playing in the water, playing in the sun, playing badminton in the backyard with the neighborhood kids, and staying outside trying to catch lightning bugs, you know, and not going inside until it was dark. Those were some of the best moments. I would love to go back and do that again, you know, be a kid again for just a day, maybe go back for a day or two. Wouldn't that be nice? Would you want to do that? Is that something you would like to do? Feeling a little bit nostalgic, just a wee bit. Macy G is filling in for Patty B. She's going to give us an update with Nashville news, thanks to Luxury Garden Center.
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9: Hey, it's Macy G filling in for Patty B. A piece of advice from one superstar to a rising star. 16-year-old country singer Maddox Batson says he recently had a great conversation with Post Malone that gave him some important advice as he navigates his fast-growing music career. Post and his dad reminded Maddox to pay attention to who he surrounds himself with and how to spot people who may not have his best interest in mind. Maddox has already made a big name for himself, opening shows for artists like Lainey Wilson, Tucker Wetmore, and Gabby Barrett, and now he's stepping into the spotlight with his own headlining shows. Pretty cool to see a young artist getting some big-time wisdom from someone who's been there. That's a look at your news from Nashville on 103.7 WHHT, brought to you by Luxury Garden Center.
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morning, Leslie from the Circle Salon and Spa was my co-host for Wellness Wednesday on Shop Local. Tomorrow morning, it's Nicole. She's in the hot seat from Lost River Cave. 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
1: Gunnery's Hottest Hits, 103.7 WHHT. Hello, everybody. It's the hump of the work week in Southern Kentucky, and Jay Turner keeping it company through the midday. A little bit after 11, John Party, Luke Combs, Thomas Rhett coming up, and I.

Bradley and Morgan Wallen, 103.7 WAHHT here on your Wednesday with Jay Turner. This weather forecast about the same the whole week long. Cloudy, might see a peak of sunshine, but some scattered showers and thunder showers in the forecast. You may have got rained on yesterday. You may have had a gully washer yesterday. Some of you didn't get a drop. Same thing for today. Up to 84 and 69 tonight. Tomorrow's high, 87. With a chance for more scattered rain and thunder showers. Zach Brown Band, Homegrown, 103.7 WAHHT.

0: John Morgan, 103.7 WHHT. I was once a kid. Were you once a kid? You know, when we had to, we could eat all kinds of junk food and stuff. Well, it is National Junk Food Day, by the way. I don't know if you call this junk food, but a freezer pop. Remember those freezer pops your mom used to put in the freezer? Chocolate with almonds day. Good old chocolate candy bar with almonds. That sounds good today, too, for a snack. Oh, it's ice cream sundae day. Caramel, some nuts, maybe some whipped cream and a cherry. So it's Be a Kid Again Day and all the other good stuff. And another eight in a row. That's some good stuff. Next on WHHT.
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either can't get his boots off in time or he's head over boots. John Party, 103.7 WHHT. It's around 11:30. How you doing on this Wednesday? It's Jay Turner, Community Company, throughout the midday. And as we keep it moving, Painted Too Pretty, Hudson Westbrook on WHHT.

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If you were up this morning at 6:45, you may have guessed The Secret Celebrity with Todd. And he'll do it again tomorrow morning. He'll play a short clip of someone famous, and you could be a winner from 103.7 WHHT.

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1: 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That's Parmalee. You got Jay Turner on your radio here on a Wednesday. You know, they say that seafood is rising as America's favorite end-of-the-week meal. Now, I will eat seafood maybe once a week, sometimes twice a week. I love seafood, especially shrimp. Now, this is a survey of 2,000 Americans finding seafood ranking among the most satisfying end-of-week meal. Now, the study found 60% say an interesting meal motivates them through the week, and nearly half of seafood eaters call it one of the most satisfying foods. Now, I like shrimp. I like salmon. I like any type of fish. And 73% consume it at least monthly. Now, the top premium ingredients people want in their weekly rotation include shrimp, prime rib, salmon, taste, health benefits, and freshness. That drives the seafood's appeal. And nearly two-thirds plan to use more time-saving frozen options in the coming years. But nothing like some good old shrimp. Are you a good old shrimp eater? Do you love shrimp? I like shrimp just about any way. Grilled, fried, just any kind. Yeah, shrimp is probably my favorite seafood of all. And another eight in a row coming your way next here on WHHT. And speaking of food, we're going to give away food. We're going to give away lunch for two to Colton Steakhouse and Grill sometime in the next hour. You keep it right here.
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1: 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It's Jay Turner. We're going to be cramming the cruiser. 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All the proceeds will go to benefit the Glasgow and Barron County students.
2: He's a ranch hand in a pinch, man. Hotter than the red on the cattle brand. Cause she's a gold digger with a quick trigger. 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

on the top of Commerce Plaza, overlooking downtown Glasgow on this hump day of the work week. It's Jay Turner and the lunch hour just after 12 noon. I am giving away lunch this hour to Colton, so be listening. You could be the next winner. Megan Maroney coming up this hour. Also got Morgan Wallen, Braylon James, and Rodney Atkins.

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It's Jay Turner, and it's time to give away lunch. I'm giving away lunch for two right now to the 10th caller, 651-3000 from Colton Steakhouse and Grill. 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

0: Country's Hottest Hits 103.7 WHHT. That's Jacob Hackworth. This is Jay Turner congratulating my 10th caller of the day for Colton Steakhouse and Grill. Daniel Urban of Glasgow wins, and you could be a winner next week. Just listen to 103.7 WHHT. I've got another eight in a row, and I'm going to roll out next here on WHHT. Keep it here.
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It's 12:30. I'm Jay Turner with George Burge and Luke Bryan.

Guthrie's Hottest Hits, 103.7 WHHT in the midday of the lunch hour with Jay Turner. Coming up in a few minutes, I'll tell you what is hot at the movies. But first, it's Graylin James, Water at a Wedding, 103.7 WHHT.

0: Rodney Atkins, his latest, The Years Are Short, 103.7 WAHHT. You know, the days are long, but yeah, the years are short. No kidding. No kidding. The older you get, it really goes by fast. What's hot at the box office? Well, let's see. Minions and Monsters is the number one movie at the box office. And coming in at number two is Toy Story 5. It landed at second. Young Washington. Now, I've been wanting to go see that one with George Washington. Came in at number three over the weekend. And Supergirl keeps dropping. It's down to number four. Disclosure Day rounds out the top five. So Minions and Monsters is number one. Number two, Toy Story 5. Young Washington is number three. Supergirl 4, Disclosure Day 5. So if you want to cool off, go to a movie theater somewhere and watch a flick. Another eight in a row coming up on WHHT, and we're going to kick it off next with Stella Lefty.
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Thomas Rhett, 103.7 WHHT, and Jay Turner here in your midday of the lunch hour. Getting close to 1 o'clock, and we are now under a flood watch until 1 a.m. Sunday for showers and thunderstorms. Could get some heavy downpours, which could cause some local flooding, so be on the lookout for that. Up to 84 this afternoon, 69 tonight. Same thing for tomorrow. We'll have some sunshine, maybe some showers and thunderstorms scattered about, a high of 87. Baby.

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1: 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It's Jay Turner keeping you company. 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

0: 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New from Nashville, that's Cole Goodwin and Howdy. Well, howdy there. It's Jay Turner on the radio here on a Wednesday in Southern Kentucky. Are you at a certain age now where you don't need an alarm clock anymore? I mean, we usually wake up with our phones. We set an alarm on our phones, but nowadays it's like you don't really need that either because it may be at the age your bladder now handles that.
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Gunnery's Hottest Hits 103.7 WHHT. Jay Turner connecting you to Nashville. Looks like Eric Church and Ella Langley and others are going to be honored at the 19th ACM Honors in Nashville coming up August 19th. So we'll be looking forward to that. Here's Taylor Swift.

Mondays on us. It's 103.7 WHHT. Jason Aldean and the Dirt Road Anthem. Could become a mud road anthem with lots of rain coming down in areas this afternoon. Some heavy downpours. We're under a flood watch until 1 o'clock Sunday morning for heavy rain at times, showers and thunderstorms. 69 tonight, could be a little bit of sun and clouds and more chances for showers and storms tomorrow. High of 87.

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Jay Turner, Cricket on 8 in a row here on your Wednesday. Hope you're having a great day. Coming up, I've got that new song from Max McDowell. Also, Luke Holmes is on the way, too. But first, it's Luke Bryan. I don't want this night to end. WHHT.

0: Max McDowell, his latest on 103.7 WHHT. It's Jay Turner. You remember the times, or some of you do. I know I do. Some of you probably don't remember this. You remember used to shop at like Sears, and there's no Sears anymore. We used to have a Kmart in Glasgow, no longer here. Used to have a Toys R Us, Blockbuster Video, Radio Shack. 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

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Just past 2 o'clock. How you doing? Jay Turner in the middle of your day with Riley Green, Stella Lefty, and Vincent Mason. Their collab coming this hour. Music from Megan Maroney. Much, much more. You keep

0: Missouri's Hot Hits 103.7 WHHT. Carrying on with Kenny Chesney and Shea Turner here in your midday. Could see some scattered showers in your neighborhood this afternoon and maybe a thunderstorm or two. And we're under a flood watch already from the National Weather Service until 1 o'clock Sunday morning for heavy downpours at times in some areas. This is going to go on for quite a while, so be watching for those downpours.
1: I got my toes in the water, ass in the sand, not a worry in the world, a cold beer in my hand. 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

0: Sudbury's Hottest Hits 103.7 WHHT. Riley Green, Jay Turner along here. Thank you for hanging out with me on this Wednesday. Do you love M&M's? You like the plain or the peanut? I prefer the peanut kind, but you know they're phasing out the synthetic food dyes, and two classic colors are going to disappear as a result from M&M's. Once the transition is complete, blue and brown M&M's will be removed from the mix. No more blue, no more brown M&M's. What will we do? Leaving only the red, yellow, green, and orange. Now, Mars will continue selling the current lineup through 2028 while developing natural alternatives. Artificial dye-free M&M's begin to roll out this August. So when you open a package of them and you don't see the blue and brown M&M's in there, it means they are phasing out those food dyes.
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4: 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This has high development potential. There will be two

0: separate auctions. One, auctioning 25 acres at Kara's Landing subdivision. That does include six tracks. Auction two is two building tracks in Webb's Crossing subdivision. That is about 1 acre. Both auctions will be held at Kara's course. If you need some more information, log on to rsmillsauctions.com. 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

103.7 WHHT. Jay Turner keeping you company here on your Wednesday. And they say, according to a recent study, it takes about 20 seconds to decide whether we like a new song or not. Well, this is a new one from Stella Lefty and Vincent Mason. See what you think. Something to Lose.

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Taking his heartache medication. 103.7 WHHT. So we go from heartache medication to a dose of your own medicine. It's Megan Maroney. And also, all drinks, shakes, and malattes are half price now at the DQ.

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Jay Turner getting you through a Wednesday here in Southern Kentucky. 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

0: 103.7 WHHT, Parker McCullough, man. It's Jay Turner here signing off on a Wednesday, and I've had fun. Thank you for hanging out with me. We'll do it again tomorrow at 11 o'clock. Coming up at 3, Paul Johnson. He's actually waiting at the studio door to get in here. He has more of country's hottest hits for you through the afternoon. And Macy G in for Patty B has some Nashville news on the way in a couple of minutes. I'll talk to you tomorrow at 11. Have a great rest of your day.
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6: 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Garth just announced his brand new Blame It All on My Roots tour for 2026, and he's taking things back to his 90s concert days. 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

From the top of Commerce Plaza in downtown Glasgow, music on the way before 4 o'clock from Sam Hunt, Thomas Rhett, and Morgan Wallen. Plus, how to keep your dog healthy this summer. I've got some expert tips on the way for you.

0: 93.7 WHHT. That is Zach Taffa and Paul Johnson. Got to make sure your dog stays healthy this summer. Things to do, things not to do, too. Tell you some expert tips on the way before 4 o'clock. Got you forecasted a few, too, and another 8 in a row just around the corner. Luke Combs starts that next.
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0: 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It's Preston Cooper. I'm Paul Johnson. And with the summer heat, don't forget to look out for your four-legged friends. Dogs don't sweat like we do, so they can overheat fast. An easy rule of thumb, add the temperature and humidity together. If the total is over 150, it's probably too hot for outdoor play. A few more quick tips. Watch for heavy panting or unusual tiredness. Those can be signs of heat stroke. Keep them hydrated and get them into the shade. Check the pavement with your hand before a walk. If it's too hot for you, it's too hot for their paws. Don't shave your dog. Many breeds have coats that actually help keep them cooler, and they can get sunburned just like me and you. And after spending time outside, give them a quick once-over for ticks, bug bites, or skin irritation.
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0: 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Kevin Powers getting help from Shaboozy there. That is Move On. I am Paul Johnson. This afternoon's good news story about some lifesavers in England. Also, coming up, another eight in a row just around the corner from it. Stella Lefty kicks it off next.
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Paul Johnson with you Wednesday afternoon. You want to catch Riley Green nearby in just a few nights, the 11th, they'll be in Ashland. But even better, just be patient. Wait until this October 30th. They'll be in Nashville at the Pinnacle. Get ticket info at RileyGreenMusic.com. 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

storms possible tonight. Low 69. Showers and storms even more likely tomorrow. High 87. Inside 8 in a row, it's Ella Langley. 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

0: 103.7 WHHT. That's Parmalee. I'm Paul Johnson with this afternoon's good news story. A group of neighbors in England rushed into a burning home to rescue an 87-year-old woman with Alzheimer's who was asleep and unaware that her house was on fire. The two neighbors fought through heavy smoke to find her and help her safely out of the house, and they were guided the whole time by the woman's daughter on a doorbell camera intercom. The daughter says the strangers saved her mother's life because she just had minutes to escape and wouldn't have been able to do it on her own.
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2: 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They were great. 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They were very kind and would talk to me when I would get upset. 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It seemed like they would always ease my tension. 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She is great.
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5: 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There will be two separate auctions. One, auctioning 25 acres at Kara's Landing subdivision. That does include six tracks. Auction two is two building tracks in Webb's Crossing subdivision. That is about 1 acre. Both auctions will be held at Kara's Court. 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

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Identify the secret celebrity tomorrow morning at 6:45 with Todd Belcher. You could be our next winner.

top Commerce Plaza in downtown Glasgow. Music on the way before 6 from Luke Combs. Taylor Swift, No Dominion, and some first date mistakes to avoid, according to relationship experts, coming up shortly.

93.7 WHHT. Keep the umbrella handy. There's a good chance of showers and thunderstorms tonight with a low of 69. Expect showers and storms tomorrow, too, with a high of 87.

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0: 103.7 WHHT. That is Graylin James. I am Paul Johnson. If you are an active participant in the dating scene, according to relationship experts, there are some common first date mistakes that are easy to avoid. You just got to be mindful of them. I'll clue you in before 6 o'clock. Also got another 8 in a row on the way. Megan Maroney starts it next.
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2: 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I had to be taken to the emergency room at the hospital. 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And from that point, they took care of everything. 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

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Sometimes the loudest thing a person can say is nothing at all. It's Corey Kent. This is Empty Words. 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

school supplies. 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

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Some common first date mistakes to avoid, according to relationship experts. I'll clue you into some of them here in just a few minutes. 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
1: 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It's Cody Johnson. I'm Paul Johnson. If first dates make you nervous, you're not alone, but most people tend to overthink them. Three common mistakes. First, trying so hard to impress the other person that you forget you're also deciding if you like them. Second, talking too much instead of asking questions and actually listening. And third, making dinner the first date. 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And then after the date, forget the old wait 3 days rule. If you had a good time, send a text. Dating's stressful enough without turning it into a game of chess.
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6: 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There will be two separate auctions. One, auctioning 25 acres at Kara's Landing subdivision. 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Auction two is two building tracks in Webb's Crossing subdivision. That is about 1 acre. 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

south of Commerce Plaza in downtown Glasgow. Before 7 o'clock, going to hear from Tyler Hubbard, Megan Maroney, and Dylan Scott. The latest Music City's on the way with a Nashville news update. And got your forecast right here in just a few, too.

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0: country's hottest hits, 103.7 WHHT. That is Ashley Cook. I am Paul Johnson. Appreciate you being here on this Wednesday afternoon, getting you over the hump with more great music. Where that came from, Luke Bryan, Luke Combs, some Riley Green, Thomas Rhett, and more on the way. And a Nashville news update here for you before 7 o'clock.
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Coming up the 18th from 5 to 8 p.m. It's brought to you by the same folks that bring you Cave City cars and coffee. 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
1: 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You know, I mentioned to you yesterday, Pringles is now selling flavored hot dog buns in a can. Sorry, Bald Eagles, America has a new national mascot.

0: 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Got a Nashville news update, courtesy of Luxury Garden Center, here for you in minutes. First, Megan Maroney on WHHT.
1: Ain't

0: 93.7 WHHT. It's Dylan Scott. I'm Paul Johnson. Got a Nashville news update just seconds away for you. Also, B-Dub taking over at 7 o'clock. And a quick look out the weather window in just a few seconds as well. And Ella Langley and Morgan Wallen kicking off 8 in a row next.
1: Free parking? Yeah, right.
2: Dad, I got a drink.
1: Whoa, whoa, whoa. What?
2: Sunscreen's free, too.
1: Yeah, right.
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12: Hey, it's Macy G filling in for Patty B. A piece of advice from one superstar to a rising star. 16-year-old country singer Maddox Batson says he recently had a great conversation with Post Malone that gave him some important advice as he navigates his fast-growing music career. Post and his dad reminded Maddox to pay attention to who he surrounds himself with and how to spot people who may not have his best interest in mind. Maddox has already made a big name for himself, opening shows for artists like Lainey Wilson, Tucker Whitmore, and Gabby Barrett, and now he's stepping into the spotlight with his own headlining shows. Pretty cool to see a young artist getting some big-time wisdom from someone who's been there. That's a look at your news from Nashville on 103.7 WHHT, brought to you by Luxury Garden Center.

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Showers and thunderstorms possible tonight, low 69. Even better odds for showers and thunderstorms on Thursday with a high of 87.